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0: Eyi Jesu logo.
1: Oh, oh, oh, oh, oh.
0: Ojo la lojo Friday.
1: Rest day is this Friday.
0: Ojo ti ayan.
1: A day that has been chosen.
0: Ojo isegun.
1: A day of victory.
0: Friday.
1: Ojo Friday.
0: Ni ogun man seju.
1: Baptist are normally conquered the most.
0: Afi enje Michael.
1: We use enje Michael.
0: Si ojo Friday.
1: As the patron of Friday.
0: Only Lord
1: is more. He is the head of host of heaven.
0: Marun kakao.
1: Don't think of anything.
0: Ni prophetic.
1: In prophetic.
0: Gbogbo ojo lo ni ise.
1: Every day has its own.
0: That's Monday.
1: From Monday
0: to Friday.
1: To Friday.
0: This Saturday.
1: Till Saturday.
0: This Sunday.
1: In fact, till Sunday.
0: Sorry, Friday.
1: Every Friday.
0: Ogun tabati ja.
1: Every battle you fight and fight that cannot be conquered.
0: Friday la mandane.
1: Friday will do conquer the fire.
0: Ogun manje ki Friday yato.
1: Now that Friday is always different.
0: So onito waba.
1: So today I send time to eat.
0: Ojo isegun.
1: It's the day of victory.
0: Psalm 114.
1: Psalm 114.
0: Psalm 69.
1: Psalm 69.
0: Psalm 29.
1: Psalm 29.
0: La man lo
1: leni. Is what they do use today.
0: Oui, ja.
1: For fighting.
0: O da lo Psalm 68.
1: I can use Psalm 68 also.
0: Fun Olorun to tu awon otaka.
1: For God that scatters the enemies.
0: Mo lu agogo.
1: I think this is right.
0: Gbogbo aye ti ogun to le nja.
1: All of you that are under hard battle.
0: I buy to see that.
1: Yeah, delivered.
0: Bo se wonu adua.
1: As you enter into this prayer.
0: O ya dupe lowo Olorun.
1: Make you appreciate God now.
0: Oluwo se o.
1: Thank you Father.
0: Pe mo ri oni la.
1: That I see this day again alive.
0: Imo ta o sele
1: mi. Na me be back let over me.
0: Imo yi o sele
1: mi. Imo ta o sele mi.
0: Mo gbo ke mo so kale.
1: I can go and return.
0: Agbara re nu.
1: It's not my power.
0: Mo ra anu
1: gba. I see mercy.
0: De mi ja.
1: My bones are broken.
0: Mo sori re.
1: I prosper.
0: E dupe lowo
1: o. Begin to appreciate
0: him.
1: Lord, I thank you. Lord, I thank you. Be thou exalted, Almighty God. Thank you, mighty Redeemer. Thank you, mighty God, for all your goodness and your mercy. Thank you, mighty Father, for how you have been trampled your power, how you have been trampled your goodness upon me, upon my household. Lord, we thank you.
0: Glory, glory, Lord.
1: Lord, we thank you.
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0: Oni adua.
1: Is prayer.
0: Male masata. Ibi ti adua ba wa.
1: Everywhere prayer is.
0: Okay ki do ni wa.
1: No mountain can stand before
0: you. So pe eyin okay.
1: Say are you okay?
0: E si di.
1: Be shooted.
0: Eyin okay.
1: Are you okay?
0: E si di.
1: Be shooted.
0: Eyin ogun.
1: Are you okay?
0: E wole.
1: Be wole.
0: Eyin okay.
1: Are you okay?
0: E si di.
1: I walk. Is the level of your glory.
0: I want
1: to pray for you.
0: Bow minera.
2: Hallelujah.
0: Are you sure? Okay.
2: Come to the next place.
0: Ogo meje.
2: Ogo. Ogo. Ogo. Ogo. Ogo. Ogo. Ogo.
0: Onaketa.
2: Now to that side.
0: Hosanna.
2: Hosanna. Hosanna. Hosanna. Hosanna. Hosanna. Hosanna. Hosanna.
0: Onakani ye.
2: Iye. Iye. Iye. Iye. Iye. Iye. Iye. I pray.
0: Power
2: to tell you that. Catch fire, amen. What you need to know. That there's a battle not like you to get to talk.
0: Number one.
2: Akoko. They will war against your handiwork.
0: Yes, sir.
2: They will fight your career.
0: Number two.
2: Ikechi.
0: Only money marriage as
2: you. You may not have successful marriage.
0: Marriage yale ni kele.
2: Marriage may have issues.
0: Yani pe ogun ba oja.
2: It means there's hard battle fighting you. They will not want you to.
0: If they don't
2: want you to go, they target your work,
0: minister,
2: they scatter it. You may be
0: talking about
2: the wrong location. Or you go to the wrong location.
0: I've talked
2: a lot about it. You need to provide a work. That's why
0: you
2: will not joke with this program. And I pray. Amen.
0: In the name of Jesus. Number three. Will that next
2: one to overcome anyone?
0: They will
2: fight your finances.
0: So we pray for local marriage. You want to do that one?
2: Many people their marriage has delayed.
0: As many
2: of our mothers, they mismarried.
0: Lo soye one.
2: And that's what turned their life upside down.
0: But Lonnie,
2: today,
0: Egba to see.
2: Amen. You are delivered.
0: Egba to see.
2: Amen.
0: Egba to see.
2: Amen.
0: In the name of
2: Jesus.
0: So tell me about your call to sin.
2: After attacking your finances.
0: Say you about your jagbara.
2: Are you able to fight?
0: Wow, Lord, see the alafia.
2: They will not touch your health.
0: Wow, Lord, your wally alafia.
2: They will place the hand upon
0: you. So there's got to be power of healing.
2: Agba I was on your side alone.
0: Tonight, vigil.
2: In fact, it's really pushing me.
0: The
2: people have been shaking a lot.
0: Sorry,
2: they took the fruit from them. They took good things from them.
0: Elomi kan dabi eni po wa okay.
2: So money look okay with without. But they are weeping with it.
0: Mode gbadua.
2: I pray.
0: Oh ni soko.
2: Amen. You will no more.
0: Gbogbo en ba pe ko mo ori.
2: Another bring weeping your way.
0: Ko pada sori.
2: Back to send that, amen.
0: In the name of Jesus.
2: Amen.
0: So ti ogun o ba se.
2: When bad is not going right.
0: Ko lu awon omo.
2: You they will not attack your children.
0: Ben. Ya ma jagun lori awon.
2: You be fighting battle for your children.
0: Oh ni jaru ogun ye mo.
2: Amen.
0: Gbogbo ogun lori awon
2: omo. Every battle for your children.
0: Ko ma wole.
2: Amen. The Lord bury them.
0: Ko ma wole.
2: Amen.
0: Ko ma wole.
2: Amen.
0: Ko ma wole.
2: Amen.
0: So he become Benu Olorun.
2: There is the place in God.
0: Pe ni bi alaafia.
2: God the place.
0: Oni alaafia mi ti mo fun.
2: My peace do I give unto you.
0: He say ba ye se
2: fun. That is the one give it.
0: Ti won tun gba
2: pa. That they take it back.
0: O gba alaafia.
2: Amen. You see peace.
0: O gba alaafia. O gba alaafia. So he keep it over wa.
2: Anywhere you are.
0: Ni ale yi.
2: This night.
0: Gariki area wa.
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0: Idiot, son.
1: That bondage by you.
0: Idiot, Oru.
1: Bondage by business.
0: Idiot, Aro.
1: Bondage by money.
0: Tap, idiot.
1: That used to bind you.
0: Wama just semela.
1: You start to beat the
0: semen. Inaja.
1: Hey, man. Break it.
0: Inaja.
1: Hey, man.
0: Inaja, idiot.
1: Hey, man.
0: Jaide.
1: Hey, man.
0: Jaide.
1: Hey,
0: man. In the name of Jesus.
1: Hey,
0: sorry, Agbara, Dua.
1: The power of prayer.
0: For Sila Kutiolis.
1: Can open any door.
0: Toba Daruta.
1: When this guy scatters.
0: Inua Dua.
1: We run into prayer.
0: Toba Dia Tumbi.
1: They fast born.
0: Toba Sala Dua.
1: And you're not to pray for mercy.
0: One meal.
1: Surely they will check you.
0: Act chapter 12.
1: You have only get you
0: and one man.
1: The disciples.
0: Born again.
1: They were born again now.
0: Sibet.
1: Yet.
0: One more Jacob.
1: Jacob was around.
0: Arakuri Duanu.
1: The brother of Jesus.
0: One pa.
1: They beheaded him.
0: Tori church. Dake.
1: Because the church kept silent.
0: One la mukwete.
1: They now arrested me that you.
0: One timat.
1: Lock him up.
0: He don't want
1: to pray.
0: Call him about to
1: pray.
0: Sorry, my
1: brother, I'm saying.
0: Oh, le man
1: you cannot pray.
0: Sorry, or Allah to bat him.
1: The word of God that you know.
0: Zero bat him. Be a one who
1: dua. I cannot lock you to prayer.
0: Hey, man, then.
1: You are just
0: doing that. I am not
1: casa.
0: Oh, go, Jojo.
1: 20 years.
0: Need just to find that Lord.
1: 20 years to take John.
0: Well, look back.
1: I'm not with the devil.
0: Well, yes.
1: With the devil, God.
0: At the cock. Well,
1: I need to
0: say. Oh, no, at the
1: cock.
0: I just want to dua.
1: I just want to
0: prayer.
1: I said the past of me.
0: Or a long time.
1: The word of God you know.
0: I do a lot of feedback.
1: It is not that I can enforce it.
0: It didn't yet.
1: That is why.
0: Possible go sell it.
1: No matter what talk about you.
0: Go back to the glory okay.
1: Once you can go to the mountain.
0: He do Roma.
1: If you know
0: I do a more like.
1: I love prayer more.
0: And but do a
1: case. Pray this one please.
0: And he did.
1: You bounce.
0: Tell Femi Pamo for Allah.
1: That help me from my helper.
0: Tell me Allah no Pamo
1: for Allah. That help me from me.
0: And my Jalara.
1: We break you now.
0: In a jar.
1: Break my fire.
0: If they talk by me Pamo.
1: That hit me.
0: Fun olore. Fun ayemi. Da. Da. Da.
1: Prayer number 3.
0: So you
1: follow
0: me.
1: Oh,

0: pastor sinyare.
1: Yeah,
0: ekem bi ebawa. Ota wo lo farapamọ jeminiya.
1: Any hidden enemy oppressing me.
0: To the happy abi ore.
1: That have been like a friend to me.
0: Oluwa. E fi kutu asiri.
1: I was not by that.
0: Eni se mi.
1: That nothing that makes me.
0: Don se mi ore mi.
1: Acting like my friend.
0: E fi kutu asiri.
1: That responds back.
0: E fi kutu asiri.
1: That responds back.
0: Oyo yo yo.
1: Come down, come down, come down, come down, come down, come down, come down, come down, come down, come down, come down, come down, come down, come down, come down, come down, come down, come down, come down, come down, come down, come down, come down, come down, come down, come down, come down, come down, come down, come down, come down, come down, come down, come down, come down, come down, come down, come down, come down, come down, come down, come down, come down, come down, come down, come down, come down, come down, come down, come down, come down, come down, come down, come down, come down, come down, come down, come down, come down, come down, come down, come down, come down, come down, come down, come down, come down, come down, come down, come down, come down, come down, come down, come down, come down, come down, come down, come down, come down, come down, come down, come down, come down, come down, come down, come down, come down, come down, come down, come down, come down, come down, come down, come down, come down, come down, come down, come down, come down, come down, come down, come down, come down, come down, come down, come down, come down, come down, come down, come down, come down, come down, come down, come down, come down, come down, come down, come down, come down, come down, come down, come down, come down, come down, come down, come down,

0: Pastor,
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0: Baba kwa 1 million.
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0: don't fear ye now.
1: Testing you spiritually.
0: Sametole.
1: With another seven.
0: Let your coca.
1: One after the other.
0: Ikuma kwa
1: one. Hey, hey, let them die.
0: Offer my bow.
1: Hey, let them respect them.
0: Ikuma kwa one.
1: Let them die away.
0: Offer my bow.
1: I respect them.
0: Ikuma kwa
1: one. Let them die away.
0: Offer my bow.
1: I respect them.
0: And now what's okay?
1: Lift up your hands.
0: And so I put a good of farakwama.
1: Every hidden battle.
2: Oh my God.
1: Every hidden battle. Every hidden battle.
0: For that the Lord
1: me.
0: Ogoto pami de de.
1: Oya
0: na pe ogun adaka.
1: That is called silent killer battle.
0: Me na la bi ada yo seda. Awon kan gbo mi.
1: So by hearing me.
0: Ogun yen lo nba won ja.
1: That the battle fight.
0: Sorry weekend.
1: This weekend.
0: Adua pambele ni.
1: We are just going to pray.
0: Iwo gan mo lara.
1: You too will know your battle.
0: We are segun fun e.
1: That I will give you.
0: Wa ni baba bi mo se ngba.
1: Seven others are praying.
0: Ogun adaka pani lara. Inele.
1: If you are under oppression,
0: tabi suffering,
1: or you are suffering, there is poverty fighting you.
0: Oh, my friend,
1: and you know it.
0: Oh, la kaka.
1: You are laboring,
0: oh, rinkafi.
1: But you have nothing to show.
0: Inkan le fun.
1: Things are getting harder for you.
0: Oh, yes, see?
1: You are seeing disgrace.
0: La, ni ato ya kwa tiri ayeye.
1: You are supposed to be celebrated.
0: Oh, my friend.
1: You yourself
0: go on carry to bambo.
1: Every good thing come your way.
0: Oh man, what delay?
1: Something used to delay them.
0: Oh, but me by.
1: You are hearing now.
0: I second see.
1: There's a sickness in you.
0: Oh my God.
1: You know.
0: To go come law.
1: That there's a battle.
0: I took pada.
1: That keeps recalling.
0: Want to sing kaka sorry or
1: there is something done on your name.
0: See, oh, Jacko, Lord, what you?
1: They are making not to move forward.
0: Mo fe lua gogo.
1: I want to give you the bed now.
0: Raba daba sa.
1: The name of Jesus.
0: Remember,
1: oh yes, Lord.
0: Yaraba sa.
1: Yes, Father.
0: If all swag pa wale ya. Don't bank on ya.
1: This
0: fight
1: is for you.
0: In the name of
1: Jesus.
0: Laptop ni lo.
1: Today.
0: Oh, to Jaguma.
1: Oh,
0: Jayama. Oh, Jaguma. Oh, Jayama.
3: Praise the Lord. 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
0: eri re ma tobi
1: hey man your testimony shall be great
0: eri re ma tobi
1: hey man your testimony shall be great
0: eri re ma tobi
1: hey man your testimony shall be great
0: oga
1: brother
0: o si to gbe ara inu re pamọ
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1: that fire today
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1: the donut of luck
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1: I couldn't talk much on that testimony.
0: I have to keep quiet.
1: Mo ko daka ni.
0: Is God in action?
1: Sori Olorun lo sise.
0: Emi mo Olorun to pe mi.
1: I know the God that called me.
0: Aso ni doloro ni.
1: He makes people to be rich.
0: Mi o ni peju adua meta pe.
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0: E gba pelu ibi.
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0: Prayer number 1.
1: Adura koko.
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1: God of might and of glory.
0: Pelu gbogbo agbara re.
1: With all your power.
0: Eyi tan mi pada
1: sele. Change my story for better.
0: Eyi pada.
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1: Change my story for better.
0: Oruko mi ku laarin awon olosi agbaye.
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0: Register mi saarin awon oloro.
1: Register me among the wealthy.
0: Eje ki sele ko sele.
1: Let there be an occurrence.
0: Jo gbe mi dide.
1: That we are the debt is
0: sele.
1: An occurrence.
0: Jo gbe mi dide.
1: That we lift you up.
0: Ejo sele.
1: Let it happen.
0: Adua meji le kapo yen o.
1: That is 2.1.
0: Oye adua. Abuja la ma wa.
1: Abuja that's where we are.
0: Apade lale.
1: We are meeting tonight.
0: Ni Abuja.
1: At Abuja.
0: Ororo ndo de yin o.
1: The oil is ready for
0: the
1: people
0: of God tonight.
1: Ya ni e ma gba tin lale.
0: Gbogbo eyan kokan
1: na ni. Everybody is at home tonight.
0: Yo da fun yin. E ja lo da ore ma je.
1: Let's give our government
0: us. Fun ni akano.
1: The county thing. 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
5: God bless you.
0: Mo gbadua.
5: I pray.
0: Ire yin de.
5: Your blessing is God.
0: Era anu
5: go to bless
0: you.
5: Please and please.
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5: Whatever you do.
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5: This program is beyond time play.
0: Pe gbogbo eyan
5: si. Invest everyone you know to
0: you. Atu wa lo re to lola.
5: The program get tomorrow.
0: Lo san ore yen.
5: God give that
0: mo wa n bi lati gbadua.
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0: Gbogbo to ba
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0: Morning, dear listener. You are welcome once again to Ashivas University's prayer time. My name is Reverend Canon Bayode Oladimeji. Presenting with me is my brother in Christ, Dr. Taiwo Adenego.
1: Good morning, listener. Today's inspirational talk is titled, Learn to Let Go. There are many things in life that call for your attention and reactions, but you must learn to let go. Instead of obsessing about what you can't change, focus on what you can influence. When you stop trying to control everything and place your life in God's hands, things have a way of working out. Use the power of prayer. Prayer reduces stress, boosts positive energy, and promotes health. When you are under prayer, learn to let go. It will reduce your stress level.
0: Today, we are praying for the staff of the health center, Ashivas University. The Bible says in Psalm 103, verses 2 and 3, Praise the Lord, O my soul, and forget not all his benefits, who forgives all your sins and heals all your diseases. Let us pray. Our Heavenly Father, we thank you for all the health workers in Ashivas University. We bless your holy name for the doctors and nurses and all other health workers. Thank you, Lord, for the students of Ashivas University, because you have not allowed any serious sicknesses to befall them since we opened for academic activities. We pray, O Lord, that you strengthen and give the doctors the wisdom and knowledge to manage the health center. We pray for the matron, the nurses, the pharmacist, the medical laboratory scientists, and all other officials in the health center. We pray that you will protect them from any contagious diseases and direct them so that proper diagnosis will be made and effective treatment will be administered. We pray that you protect them and their family members so that they will have peace of mind to perform their duties effectively. We pray that as the students go about their studies in the university, God will protect them from all forms of danger. Oh Lord, let your grace be upon them so that they will not be affected by any disease of the land. We pray for increased knowledge and wisdom for all our health personnel so that they will continue to perform creditably on their job. Bless them and grant them the grace to receive the riches stored in secret places for them. All this we ask in the name of your Son, Jesus Christ, our Lord.
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3: It's 6 o'clock. Good morning. I am Praise Olagoke with Adaba News at Dawn. In the news, Senate approves bill proposing harsher penalties for traffic offenses. Orca stakeholders reject bids to replace APC Assembly candidates. Fire incident kills 11 people at foster care facility in Algeria.
0: This is the news.
3: The Senate has passed an amendment to the Federal Road Safety Corps FRSC Act proposing significantly tougher penalties for various traffic offenses in a bid to improve road safety and encourage greater compliance with traffic regulations. A key provision of the amendment bill introduces a 100,000 naira fine for motorists who fail to obey traffic lights, road signs and road markings or other officially recognized traffic control devices. The legislation also proposes a 50,000 naira fine for individuals found hawking, trading or preaching inside commercial buses as part of efforts to reduce distractions and improve passenger safety. In addition, the bill seeks to strengthen penalties for driving under the influence of alcohol or intoxicating drugs. Lawmakers say the proposed changes are intended to deter dangerous driving behaviors, reduce road crashes, and align penalties with the seriousness of traffic violations. The amendment bill will now proceed to the House of Representatives for concurrence before being transmitted to the President for assent. Reports say, if approved, the new penalties will become part of Nigeria's road traffic laws. Meanwhile, the Senate has confirmed the nomination of Professor Abayomi Fashina as a non-carrier ambassador, maintaining that allegations not supported by judicial findings or credible evidence should not be used to deny a presidential nominee confirmation. The confirmation came after a robust debate during plenary, with some lawmakers raising concerns over allegations previously made against the former vice chancellor of the Federal University, Oyekiti. The chairman of the Senate Committee on Foreign Affairs, Senator Muhammad Bello, said the panel conducted a comprehensive screening of the nominee and reviewed petitions submitted both in support of and against his nomination. Bello said investigations carried out by the Federal University Oyekiti Governing Council and the Nigeria Police Force found no evidence to substantiate the allegations against Professor Fashina. According to unofficial estimates, more than 50 million Nigerians have used digital loan apps, with millions currently owing money to one lender or another. Many borrowers say they have been harassed and humiliated by debt recovery agents who call family members, friends and colleagues to accuse debtors of fraud, and in some cases circulate their photographs or even fake obituary notices when repayments are delayed. There are also reports of borrowers selling personal belongings to repay their debts, while some claim to have become depressed due to the aggressive debt collection practices employed by these loan sharks. Although the Federal Competition and Consumer Protection Commission, FCCPC, the Nigeria Data Protection Commission, NDPC, and the other regulatory authorities have introduced measures to curb abusive debt recovery practices, incidents of harassment and privacy violations remain almost unchecked. In this special report, Adaba FM's Dimeji Daniels speaks with victims, legal experts, and other stakeholders to examine the human cost of digital lending and legal protections available to borrowers.
4: It is estimated that over 1,400 loan apps operate in Nigeria.
2: many of which are reportedly linked to Chinese nationals. Interviews with some former recovery agents of these digital lenders suggest that many of them are not registered and so operate illegally without the legal obligation of paying taxes. This agent said this is why they are able to operate outside regulatory framework without any fear of legal backlash. A former loan app agent who does not wish to be named for fear of victimization alleged that their Chinese bosses offered performance-based incentives and encouraged them to use any means necessary to recover outstanding loans.
4: One thing about Chinese is they will not be telling you that the more you convince customer to take a loan, the more your KPI. Or the more you threaten customer to pay up the loan, the higher your KPI. And I discovered that at the end of the day, the companies are not even paying any tax to the government. And all the year, police, before you know, they will start running.
2: Some borrowers who spoke on the condition of anonymity recounted how they were subjected to incessant and relentless harassment and public humiliation after defaulting on their loans.
5: I just had to close my mind because I was almost going, getting depressed. I was sad. I could not, like, I was thinking of what to do with my life.
6: I used my wife's account to borrow. I used two of my friends' account to borrow. So, give or take, I was going about 56 loan apps. It was terrible. I had to start selling the bots to pay loan apps.
2: They added that interest accumulated daily, which made it impossible for them to repay, in spite of selling off properties to settle some of the debts. But it was as a drop of water in an ocean. Section 24, subsections 1A and B of the Cybercrimes Prohibition Prevention Act 2015 criminalizes sending an electronic message that is grossly offensive, pornographic, or of a menacing, an electronic communication that the sender knows to be false for the purpose of causing annoyance, insult, criminal intimidation, needless anxiety, or enmity. This section carries a sentence of 3 years imprisonment and or fine of 7 million naira. Also, sections 373, 374, and 375 of the Criminal Code defines defamation as anything likely to injure the reputation of any person by exposing him to hatred, contempt, or ridicule, or likely to damage any person in his profession or trade by any injury to his reputation, and that whether it is electronic, written, or spoken, it carries a sentence of 2 years imprisonment. Above all, the fundamental norm of all laws in Nigeria, the 1999 Constitution as amended, states in Section 37 that the privacy of citizens, their homes, correspondence, telephone conversations, and telegraphic communications is hereby guaranteed and protected. The question then is, why do these digital lenders continue to contravene the laws? A lawyer and former member of House of Representatives, Ibrahim Olariwaju, said the digital lenders thrived on the ignorance of most borrowers.
7: You can conveniently sue for defamation. And if Nigerians are bold enough to take some of these steps, most of these actions will have stopped. They don't like it to go to court against them. The Consumer Protection Agency even come up. They should do adverts, run it everywhere, place it everywhere.
2: Lending his opinion, a financial expert, Rotimi Ogunle, blamed the Federal Competition and Consumer Protection Commission for not doing enough to protect the citizens, adding that the Nigerian government must effectively govern and secure its ICT space. Ogunle added that government must invest heavily in entrepreneurship to create jobs and give hope to the people, especially economically disadvantaged people.
8: The only solution to this problem is government should be serious about funding entrepreneurs so that they can be the drivers of the economy. Our education must produce people with skills.
2: He said obtaining online loans to take care of basic needs can never give hope to anyone. Rather, it will bring more suffering and heartaches. I am Demeji Daniels for Adabi FM News.
3: Thank you, Demeji. In every democracy, the opposition is expected to hold government accountable by scrutinizing its policies and actions. However, questions are increasingly being asked about whether opposition parties should also acknowledge government achievements where necessary. While some believe criticism is the hallmark of a vibrant democracy, others argue that refusing to recognize positive development amounts to politics without objectivity. In this special report, Adabi FM's Ayola Fatokun examines the debate.
9: Opposition politics is widely regarded as an essential part of democratic governance, providing checks and balances on those in power. In Nigeria, however, the relationship between the ruling party and the opposition has remained lightly confrontational, with accusations and counter-accusations dominating political discourse. Political analyst Dr. Akinyemi believes Nigeria's opposition parties have embraced what he describes as toxic politics, where political rivalry often takes precedence over national interest.
10: Historically, the role of opposition party was to act as a constructive mirror to challenge the how of policy, how government do politics, not the systematic denier of reality. But today, opposition strategy has been reduced to a simple toxic algorithm. If the government fails,
9: the opposition, however, disagrees. A chieftain of the People's Democratic Party, Babatunde Farouk, insists he has not seen any achievement of the present administration deserving of praise, maintaining that government has failed to meet the expectations of Nigeria.
11: Where is the good governance? Is it in the national with insecurity? Is it in the states where nothing is happening? Or is it in the local governments whereby the local government chairman just pays salaries and disappear with the rest of the money? So for me, personally, as an opposition member, if I think the government is doing well, I don't have a problem telling them, thank you for what you're doing.
9: On its part, the ruling All Progressives Congress says the opposition deliberately ignores government successes for political reasons. APC chieftain, Mr. Sylvester Ikujamuye, argues that opposition parties continue to criticize government even when there are visible improvements in governance and development.
12: It's a little bit difficult to place. You can hardly see in this part of the world where opposition would want to acknowledge achievements of a sitting government. But that again shouldn't be in such a way that the opposition will always be looking at the opposite side of achievement.
9: While opinions differ on where the line should be drawn, political observers agree that democracy thrives when criticism is constructive, evidence-based, and ultimately focused on improving governance rather than scoring political points. Ayola Fatokun, Adaba FM News.
13: 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After the break, Awka stakeholders reject bid to replace APC assembly candidate. Plus, fire incident kills 11 people at foster care facility in Nigeria. Details in a moment. Please stay with us.
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3: Thank you for staying with us, and now to the rest of the news. Over 200 market women in Ose local government area of Ondo State have benefited from the grassroots movement for Tinubu GMT empowerment program under the Elosoloja initiative, sponsored by the Minister of Interior, Dr. Olubunmi Tunjiojo. The empowerment program is part of efforts to strengthen grassroots mobilization for the renewed hope agenda of President Bola Tinubu's administration. Director General of GMT, Saka Yusuf Ogunleye, urged citizens to continue to support the administration of President Bola Tinubu.
17: That we are moving to other local government, empowering our women, empowering Yanogi and Mabalogias, to ensure that we also add our one as directed by the Honorable Minister of Interior, Olubunmi Tunjiojo, so that our women could feel comfortable. And we also appreciate what Mr. President has done, what he's doing, and what he's intending to do.
3: The State Secretary of the group, Mr. Rashid Badmus, commended the residents of Ose local government for the massive turnout, describing it as a demonstration of their confidence in President Bola Tinubu and the Minister of Interior, Olubunmi Tunjiojo.
18: I also wish them well in the coming dispensation, because I believe that by the grace of God, before the end of this current administration, the dualization going on across Yoruba land will reach us to the state.
3: Earlier, the Yaloja General of GMT, Mrs. Adishida Olufunga, urged the beneficiaries and other market women to sustain grassroots mobilization and continue supporting President Tinubu ahead of the 2027 general election. Residents of Okakoko in Akoko Southwest Constituency 1 of Ondo State have rejected an attempt to impose a candidate for the All Progressives Congress APC House of Assembly ticket. They insisted that the outcome of the party's primary election, which produced Akogun Lugbenga Omoli as the APC candidate, should be respected. The position was made known during a stakeholders' meeting held at the Oka Town Hall. The meeting was attended by party leaders, ward chairmen, union leaders, and other stakeholders, who unanimously called on the party leadership to uphold the result of the primary election. Speaking at the meeting, the returning officer for the APC primary election, Christopher Omolong, said Akogun Gbenga Omoli emerged winner after securing 4,648 votes across all 8 wards in the constituency, while his closest rival, Raymond Daudu, polled 921 votes.
19: The sense of this meeting is that we are hearing a rumor that the person we voted for, Akogun Olubenga Omonde, that it is most likely they change his name in Abuja. And that is why we call the stakeholders meeting, that this we will not take from any quarter. When such a rumor comes up, there is an element of truth. And that's why we want to tell Mr. President that if this rumor is actually true, they have to correct it immediately, because we will not take it in our court. Akogun Olubenga Omonde should be given the opportunity. Now,
3: Chairman of Akoko Southwest Local Government, Sunday Agbede, commended residents and party faithful for conducting themselves peacefully despite their concerns.
20: I must thank our people, because they did not return to violence. We did a primary in Akoko Southwest Constituency 1. We all voted for Honorable Gbenga Akogun Omoli. By the time we had the result, gave it to another person. They have already sent me now to go and present their letter to our state chairman. So I'll be there anytime from now to go and deliver the message and to go and tell him what is happening in my local government.
3: In separate remarks, one of the aspirants who stepped down during the primary election, Honorable Biola Balogun, and a party leader, Opeigbede, expressed confidence in the leadership qualities and electoral strength of Akogun Gbenga Omoli.
21: All of us stepped down for him, because the people of our society, they said that they want Omoli. They talk to us and we are ready to step down, and we step down and we work together.
22: Akoko Southwest Constituency 1 voted for Shi Gbenga Omoli as their candidate for the House of Assembly. And before the primary election, the chairman of the party in this local government had called a meeting of stakeholders. There about 6 aspirants stepped down for Shi Gbenga Omoli. But the only person that did not step down, and that was Raymond Daudu.
3: Those were party stakeholders, Biola Balogun and Opeigbede, speaking there. And that's Adaba News at Dawn, as edited by Sunday Ajiboye. I am Praise Olagoke. Thank you for listening.
0: Prince Mama Ilori Adesina, you get a number, see Modena.
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0: Oba Doctor,
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0: give me what you shall do, it's what it's you, Modon.
1: Oh, no,
0: Baba,
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1: what it shall do, it's what it's your moe,
0: and Shenene carry.
1: Oh, no, you know what, Tokoto,
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2: Are you an attending health worker? The surest and fastest route is getting admitted into Rehoboth College of Health Technology, Akure, a government-approved health institution that trains would-be health workers. It's currently admitting students for 2025-2026 section. Students with O-level results can apply to study community health extension worker, junior community extension worker, dental health technician, medical laboratory technology, anesthetic technician course, health information management, environmental health technology, career giver, and many more. Minimum of 5 credits in SSC or GCO level at not more than 2 sittings, including English language, mathematics, physics, chemistry, and biology. Obtain your application form at the registrar's office, Rehoboth College of Health Technology, Alaba Layout, Ofuta Southgate, on payment of 10,000 naira only through the school bank UBA account number 102-56-85067. The completed form must be returned with photocopies of credentials and bank teller before the date of examination, which will be communicated to you. For further inquiries, call 003-82-14452.
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4: Please listen to this announcement. 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

0: a career coco. 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
1: Congratulations, man. 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
3: 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How bad? 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
4: The Redeemed Christian Church of God, Odo Province 1 presents Sisters Convention 2026 with the theme Woman Bloom Where You Are Planted. 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
7: Akure Secondary Commercial School Old Students Association, 1976 set. 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Program highlight, Friday, 17th July, 2026. Commissioning of project. Venue, our school premises. Time, 10 a.m. Saturday, 18th July, 2026. 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Venue, Aeronaut Suits and Service Apartment. Alagbaka, Akure. Time, 2 p.m. Sunday, 19th July, 2026. 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Venue, St. Thomas Anglican Church. Isika, Akure. Time, 10 a.m. Announcer, Planning Committee.
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Beautiful morning to you from the studios of Adaba, 88.9 FM, transmitted from Ilaramoki here in Ondo, Nigeria. You're welcome onto this edition of the program, Issues in the Polity, where we'll bring you issues that has to do with you and I as Nigerians. I'll take a peep into the national dailies to check what the papers has to say this morning. Let's see from the headlines. Autonomy battle. States defy Supreme Court. Control 10 trillion naira LG allocations. Fake agency scandal. Bajabiamila sues Adeyemi for 15 billion naira. Mm-hmm. 2027 election. INEC unveils mock presidential poll plan. Mm-hmm.

0: court orders final forfeiture of Aisha Achimugu's 8.938 billion naira jewelry, exotic cars, 30 million naira, $50,000 cash. Reps vows to repeal obsolete laws to boost Nigeria's competitiveness, attract investment. Court reserves judgment on Patami's emergence as PDP governorship candidate. Lagos blames heavy rainfall for worsening road conditions. Turnout as police recover stolen 7.5 million naira at Damawa Vico. We'll bring you details of these and more in the course of the program on Olajumoke on Motor Show. Let's go on this break.
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2: Adé orí gbogbo ilé.
3: Glad to have you there from the Punch this morning. Autonomy battle. State defies Supreme Court control. 10 trillion naira LG allocations. 2 years after the Supreme Court ordered to direct payment of federal allocations to local government councils, implementation of the landmark financial autonomy judgment remains stalled, despite 10.48 trillion naira being allocated to the third tier of government within the period. An analysis of Federation Account Allocation Committee report with data from National Bureau of Statistics and the Office of the Accountant General of the Federation, collated by newsmen on Monday, showed that local government councils received 10.479 trillion naira between the July 2024 and June 2026 FARC meetings. The period covered allocations from revenue earned between June 2024 and May 2026, because FARC distributes the revenue generated in a particular month at the meeting held in the following month. Consequently, June 2024 revenue was shared at the July 2024 meeting, while May 2026 revenue was distributed in June 2026. The allocations were made amid lingering uncertainty over the implementation of the Supreme Court judgment delivered on July 11, 2024. In the case of the Attorney General of the Federation versus Attorney General of Abia State and 35 orders, the Apex Court ordered the federal government to pay allocations standing to the credit of the 774 local government areas directly to the account. It also barred state government from retaining or spending funds allocated to councils and declared the administration of local governments by unelected cadre committees unconstitutional. However, nearly 2 years after the ruling, questions remain over whether federal allocations are being transferred directly to council accounts, whether state joint local government accounts are still operating, and whether local government have gained practical control over their finances. You can get to read more on this from The Punch this morning with the headline, Autonomy Battle. States defy Supreme Court control, 10 trillion naira LG allocations. Still from The Punch, fake agency scandal, Gbajabiamila sues Adeyemi for 15 billion naira. The chief of staff to the president, Femi Gbajabiamila, has filed a 15 billion naira defamation suit against Prince Adeyemi at the High Court of the Federal Capital Territory, Abuja, over allegations that he demanded a 48% kickback from a 27.3 billion naira takeoff grant approved for a federal agency. In the suit, Gbajabiamila is seeking 10 billion naira in general damages, 5 billion naira in aggravated damages, 200 million naira as a cost of the action, and an order directing Adeyemi to publish full retraction and apology in 5 national newspapers. He's also asking the court to compel the defendant to pin the apology on all social media platforms and online channels where the alleged defamatory statement were published for 30 days. The suit was filed by Gbajabiamila's legal team from Pinheiro LP, led by Kemi Pinheiro SCN, with Folu Guntade SCN, Olukayode Eniton SCN, and Chukwudi Enebeli SCN, who described the allegations as false, malicious, and defamatory. According to the statement of claim, Adeyemi had alleged during the press conference that a dispute arose after Gbajabiamila purportedly demanded a 48% kickback from the agency's 27.3 billion naira takeoff grant. Adeyemi also claimed that 400 million naira had already been paid through a proxy allegedly acting for the chief of staff, while an additional 200 million naira was required to secure presidential approvals. However, Gbajabi Amila denied ever meeting or communicating with Adeyemi or authorizing anyone to act on his behalf. You can get to read this story from The Punch this morning with headline, Fake Agency Scandal. Gbajabi Amila sues Adeyemi for 15 billion naira. From The Punch, Northeast stakeholders hail Tinubu over 80 billion naira flood intervention fund. The Northeast Stakeholders Forum for Sustainable Development has commended President Bola Tinubu for approving the release of 80 billion naira to relevant government agencies and institutions for flood control interventions across the country. The forum described the intervention as timely, saying it would help mitigate the impact of flooding in vulnerable communities, particularly in as authorities continue to warn of increased flood risk due to persistent rainfall. The group also praised the Managing Director of Hydroelectric Power Producing Areas Development Commission, Abubakar Yalwa, for what it described as proactive measures aimed at reducing the impact of flooding across member state. In a statement jointly signed by the national chairman of the forum, Murtala Jalingo, and his secretary general, Danladi Bauer, a copy of which was made available to newsmen in Bochi, the group noted that the federal government's intervention came at a critical period. The statement said the forum expressed confidence that the intervention fund will be properly utilized. You can get to read this story from The Punch this morning with the headline, Northeast stakeholders hail Tinubu over 80 billion naira flood intervention fund.

still from the Punch Cut Reserve's judgment on Pattami's emergence as PDP governorship candidate. The Federal High Court in Gombe has stated that it reserved judgment in the suit filed by the Gombe State People's Democratic Party governorship aspirant Aliu Gari, challenging the emergence of former Minister of Communications and Digital Economy, Professor Isa Ali Pattami, as the party's governorship candidate for the 2027 election. Justice Amina Ali Mohammed reserved a judgment on Friday after counsel to the parties adopted their final written addresses for the concluded agreement in the pre-election matter. At the proceedings, counsel to the plaintiff Ejembe Eko urged the court to grant all the relief sought by Gari, insisting that the suit was meritorious and deserving of the court's intervention. However, counsel to Pattami Mohammed Abdul SAN, represented by Benjamin Sati, asked the court to dismiss the suit, maintaining that Pattami's emergence complied with the law and the PDP's procedures. You can get to read this story from The Punch this morning with the headline, Court Reserve Judgment on Pattami's emergence as PDP governorship candidate. From The Tribune this morning, reps vow to repeal obsolete laws to boost Nigeria's competitiveness, attract investment. Speaker of the House of Representatives, Honorable Abbas Tajuddin Afuzzy, assured the organized private sector and the international community of the 10th Assembly's resolve to repeal obsolete laws hindering businesses as part of broad legislative agenda to improve Nigeria's competitiveness, attract investment, and accelerate economic transformation. Speaker Tajuddin gave the assurance during the legislative business breakfast meeting with the theme, The Business of Growth, Legislative Priorities for Investment, Competitiveness, and Economic Transformations, as part of activities marking the 2026 National Assembly Open Week. He also pledged the House resolve to guarantee greater regulatory certainty, reduce the cost of doing business, expand access to finance, and strengthen oversight of public institutions implementing economic reforms, declaring the House determination to make Nigeria's economy more competitive. Honorable Tajuddin said, first on regulatory clarity and legislative predictability, we commit the laws affecting business will be stable, transparent, and made with your input. So that no investor is even ambushed by a rule they could not foresee. You can get to read more on the story from the Tribune this morning with the headline, Reps vow to repeal obsolete laws to boost Nigeria's competitiveness, attract investment. From the Vanguard, four kidnapped during NECO exams rescue. Kogi State government said it has successfully rescued the four persons kidnapped during the recent attack on an examination center in Olowa, Dekina, local government area of the state. Commissioner for Information and Communications Kingsley Fanwu, who disclosed this in a statement on Thursday, described the rescue as the outcome of coordinated security operations ordered by Governor Ahmed Ododo immediately after the incident. According to the commissioner, Governor Ododo directed a state security advisor, Commander Jerry Omodara, retired, to coordinate a joint rescue mission involving the Nigerian Army, the Department of State Services, DSS, the Nigerian Police Force, local vigilante groups, and other security agencies. It said shortly, the state security advisor and the leadership of the 12th Brigade and the 21 Battalion of the Nigerian Army, to DSS, the police, and local security operatives stormed the forest to ensure the victims were rescued. You can get to read this story from the Vanguard this morning with headline, Four kidnapped during NECO exams rescued, Kogi government.

Let's take this from The Guardian this morning. Troops arrest suspected terrorist informant, logistics suppliers in Brunei. Troops of Operation Adinkai have arrested suspected terrorist informant and logistics suppliers received the surrender of a suspected members of the Islamic State West Africa province ISWAP and destroyed an improvised explosive device IED during separate operations across Brunei State. According to an operational report released yesterday, troops of the 195 Battalion in collaboration with the members of the Civilian Joint Task Force CJTF arrested a suspected ISWAP Jamartu Al-Hisuna Ledon Awati Wal Jihad JAS informant in Dutsima Ward, Mafa Local Government Council. The report stated that preliminary investigations revealed that the suspect allegedly met with terrorists at Labe Village to provide intelligence on troop movement and operational activities. In a separate operation, troops of the 73 Battalion arrested a suspected ISWAP member in Kunduga Local Government Council after he voluntarily surrendered. The report said the suspect confessed to participating in 3 attacks on the Owa community and claimed he threw his AK-47 rifle into a river before surrendering. Items recovered from him included a bicycle, a cutlass, bicycle repair tools, and 6,500. Also, troops of the 149 Battalion working with members of the CJTF arrested another suspected terrorist informant in Gumbio Local Government. According to the report, the suspect allegedly confessed to leading the June 16 terrorist infiltration of Gumbio, during which a CJTF member was killed. Meanwhile, troops of the 19th Battalion and 25th Brigade Garrison intercepted suspected terrorist logistics suppliers near Road Kauji in Demboa Local Government. The suspect reportedly fled on sighting the troops, abandoning 2 bicycles, cartons of energy drink, milk, soft drinks, veterinary medicines, and a canopy. You can get to read more on this story from The Guardian this morning, with the headline, Troops Arrest Suspected Terrorist Informant Logistics Suppliers in Brunei. Let's go on this break and return when I'll delve into a discussion for this morning. Please stay with us.

0: University calling. 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Achievers University Owo Ondo State invites qualified candidates for admission to its undergraduate programs in the College of Medicine and faculties of Basic Medical Sciences, Pharmaceutical Sciences, Nursing Science, Medical Laboratory Science, Engineering, Natural and Applied Sciences, Social and Management Sciences, Law, and Education. 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Screening holds on Saturday, the 4th of July, 2026 at Achievers University, Owo. 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
1: Politics was not always bad. 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
0: Breaking down the facts with clarity and depth.
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0: While opening the lines for you to share your views.
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0: Yeah, we have a nation, and the nation is Nigeria, our own nation, a place where we have to build, we have to work together and make sure that it succeeds. On issues in the polity this morning, we'll be looking at accountability of public office, all the public officers that is serving or out of office, the custody of former Minister of Justice, Abubakar Malami, that the court ordered the forfeiture of properties from proceeds of bribery, corruption, and all that. So this morning, that's what we're looking at. The former Attorney General of the Federation and Minister of Justice, Abubakar Malami, is served between 2015 to 2023. So we'll be looking at what the court has to say. The 1999 Constitution and laws like the EFCC Act and ICPC Act make it clear that leaving office does not give you immunity, that after the office you cannot be probed, you cannot be asked question. So let's see, this asset, about 40 of them were forfeited. The court ordered that this property be forfeited to the federal government. Also, one even yesterday, that's a case of Achimugu. We'll just try to put that side by side with a public office holder, a former Minister of Justice, Abubakar Malami. What does this portray for Nigeria? This is someone that said, okay, the federal government is suing this person for allegedly diverting public funds. Now is in this position. What does this portend for Nigeria? We're going to discuss this morning with our guest on the program, a public affairs analyst, a politician, and anti-corruption fighter, if I'm permitted to say that, Mr. Dotun Ochun. Good morning.
1: Good morning. It's good to be here.
0: All right. Thank you so much. The story, the news is everywhere. Malami has to forfeit some of his property to the federal government. Why was he not probed while he was in office? Why now that he's out of office?
1: Okay. Good morning once again.
0: Good morning.
1: Good morning, Nigeria. The issue of probe why somebody is still in the office is purely the work of the system. Yes, if the system is effective, if the system is efficient, then probing somebody while in the office becomes easier. But again, let me make a description of what we're talking about, not in terms of his personality, but in terms of his office. He's the number one, he was the number one law officer
0: of Nigeria.
1: Everything that has to do with legality rises from him and falls at his table. So, probing such a man, it's just exactly like probing the president. Just exactly like probing the president. The only difference will have been that as a sitting president in Nigeria, you enjoy immunity.
0: Yeah, according to Section 308, immunity under Section 308 only covers the president, governors, and their deputies while they are in office. So once they're out.
1: So that will be the only difference. That's how powerful
0: His office was.
1: Yes, the office actually can be. But again, if there's any kind of suspicion, and the systems were working efficiently, nothing stops the probe. But you and I understand that the mission of an average politician who is in power is actually about building self.
0: Exactly.
1: Because system in Nigeria does not win election. In fact, we are glued to the physicality of what somebody has done that we don't get to understand that democracy thrives better, not with even fixing of roads or electricity. These are basic amenities that we have to fix. Don't get me wrong.
0: Yeah.
1: But the most important thing is that democracy is about the rule of law. So what I'm saying is that if a man comes today and makes all his 4 years about building system, he will lose the next election, because Nigerians don't know that the best thing to get in a democracy beyond the basic amenity is actually a system that works. What does a system that works mean? It means that somebody in my village can actually win a case against the sitting governor of the state.
0: Yes.
1: That's what they call a system that works. It means that police will not unjustly arrest anybody, detain them, take them to court, to the point where the number of awaiting trial people that we have in prison today is more than the number of the convicted fellows.
0: Yeah, just like, just like what the Minister of Interior said, that so many people that are in prisons are not even supposed to be there. Because some cases can just be trashed, sanctioned, and you go back to your house. Yeah, but now you are kept there.
1: That's a system that works. A system that works is a system that compares the children of the wealthy or the typically exposed people to be able to go to the same school with children of those who have none. So that's a system that works. And once you don't have a system that works, once it's about, one politician building himself to be the most powerful without a system that works, then it becomes exceedingly difficult, if not practically impossible, for a powerful person like the Minister of Justice in any country to be probed. I think everything rises and falls on the altar of a system
0: that works.
1: And people have heard about system that works that they may not understand. See, the system that works is like a rhythm, like a music that people play. When you play off beat, you frustrate everybody in the party. That's what a system that works looks like. It's like when your system does not work, it's like you are playing a music offbeat. And once it's offbeat, the dance cannot be smooth. It tells you that governance cannot be smooth in any nation that is struggling with a working system. So the answer to our problem today may just be a system that works. People talk about corruption. People talk about this. People talk even in the last three administration, focus has always been, especially the Buhari administration, the focus was majorly a fight against corruption. This government too has come out to say
0: they're fighting corruption.
1: Different, this thing that, we're actually fighting corruption. Has anybody talked about prevention of corruption? Prevention of corruption can only be achieved when a system works. And let me cite an example of a system that works. And very, because it can come in little dimension here and there. I was at the bank in Accra yesterday, and I was trying to open an account, and they said, bring the name of your director. And as I submitted the director name, they punched her number into the system. And everything about her came out, the BVN and everything. That is part, it can be an example of a system
0: that works.
1: That works. All we need to do is to actually create this in a larger dimension, so that nobody is able to move money from one account to the other without the system alerting everybody. If you get into the bank, they tell you, if you move so amount of money, we are bound to report to so agency of government. But without them reporting, if you move such money, there must be an alert that goes to all of this agency that somebody has moved this amount from this account to the account. And if they need be, a searchlight
0: should be beamed on that light on the person
1: on the district. So preventive, we cure. Do you know how much money people spend on getting conviction in court? You are stolen our money, so to say, and we are still spending our money to even get you to pay back the money you have stolen from us. It means that give or take, we are losing something.
0: Yes.
1: But if it's a system that works, nobody will have to compel anybody. I've said it repeatedly, that the problem is that if your system is not working, body language becomes a code.
0: Hmm.
1: What do I mean by body language? If your system is not working, then everybody is looking at the president. Hey, does the president want us to investigate this person?
0: Mm.
1: Hey, what is the body language of the president? We cannot go and arrest him. In fact, the Minister of Defense had to come out and say, don't wait for order. If you see criminal, deal with them.
0: Hmm.
1: I don't know whether you get
0: yes.
1: That's also an example of a system. If they see criminal today, they will have to be waiting for order. But if it's a system that work, a one-time sitting president had given a directive that any state, non-state actor with AK-47 is a criminal, take them out. You don't need to wait for order. Despite that, because the system is not working the way it should work, we will still be waiting for body language. So I say to you that when you get to a community where the system is not working, everybody is waiting for the body language, looking at the body language.
0: Who will tell us where to go or what to do?
1: To say something before they do anything. Yeah.
0: Okay, Mr. Ojo, now, during Malami's 8 years that's in office as AGF, three issues kept coming up. That's a recovered asset, that's the $496 million, the Tucano payment, the legal opinions. Which are of all this, which of this is a clear case of accountability when it was there? And looking at the properties that's now taken away from him, where's the clarity now? Recovering asset, and this is now being taken away from you. What's the clarity of accountability in this?
1: See, the truth is that, and I'm not trying to paint anybody black this morning.
0: Hmm.
1: The truth is

0: legal profession. I'm talking about big people in the legal profession. Had actually raised alarm for conversations. We've had conversations where they have said that they have not seen the kind of, in fact, they mentioned somebody that Malami and that person, I would not want to mention the name of the person, that they are in a separate class of their own when it comes to lack of accountability, because there were a lot of things, and I think they also took advantage of the obvious weakness of the then president. His fate, maybe his inability to actually ask some relevant questions and all of that. Also, the time that he had to also battle his voice and all of those things. I think they took advantage of him to
1: perpetrate everything
0: all the things that they did. So accountability at that point was actually absent, and it's a very sensitive office, extremely sensitive office. If you recall that, it's not the first AGF that we have been having this similar problem. If care is not taken, if a satellite is not beamed into that office, there's a possibility that every AGF that goes out of office has manipulated one thing
1: or the other.
0: There's that high possibility, and of course that's not to take out the fact that there were also a number of them that would have discharged their duty efficiently. But in all he's doing, honestly, events that are happening, the ones that we know that cannot be talked about, have actually shown that it was a season of limited accountability, as it were. And because everybody is used to the fact that once I grow so powerful that the system cannot question me, so they were even thinking about what will happen to them when they leave office. And that's why you see that it's very, very common for people in power to always want to appoint those who come after them. What do I mean? When they are leaving power, they want their person, they want their relative,
1: so they can cover up their tracks.
0: Assume, yes, so that they can continue to cover up their tracks. So when a neutral person comes on board, he always throws them off balance. And that was why you see that I'm not in their party, but that's why you see that it was a fierce battle during the primary election that brought in the sitting president. It was a fierce battle. In fact, at a point, the party leadership had to come out to say they have a preferred candidate in the person of Senator Lawan, that is the one that is going to take over from former President Buhari, irrespective of the fact that they were both from the north. So that tells you that the principle has always been, whatever evil that we perpetrate, the best way to the finality of coverage will be
1: to
0: that
1: someone.
0: If my person also comes on board, then it gives me this continuous immunity, even if I don't have immunity in the constitution. And the way they do these things sometimes can be extremely annoying. Now they rub it on people's face. I don't know whether you've seen the magnitude of this asset that were seized, including
1: it's a lot.
0: There was a documentary that highlighted young billionaires that are running multi-billionaire firms in Nigeria. There was this documentary long ago, and Malami's son was one of those, two of them were one of those big billionaires that were running multinational. And when you look at the asset declared at the beginning of Buhari's tenure, and the reality of the wealth that has been amassed within 8 years, it will put question on logic. And sometimes you may be tempted to ask whether we are really, really, really, really okay. It's not in terms of what we have, but in the blindness to the fact that the system can actually be traced. I've said it repeatedly that corruption in Nigeria, as you think things are not working like this, corruption in Nigeria is a bit like stealing meat from the okra soup. If you look very, very carefully, you will know the direction of the thief. So corruption in Nigeria, you can't declare an asset of a billion naira when you assume office, and suddenly within 8 years you are now a trillionaire. It doesn't align with logic, and sometimes you continue to question what they are thinking. But like I said to you,

0: It's just because a lot of people just think, oh, we are so powerful and nothing can happen to us. Mm. And it's quite unfortunate.
1: Because when the properties are so much that we cannot even start counting, reading them out on the program this morning. This include a university which has a permanent site, temporary site, third site, Vice Chancellor's house, Agro Allied factory buildings, factory machines, plants. You have buildings, hospitals, printing press, gallery, gardens, mosque, clothing. So many. About 48.
0: Even a radio station.
1: even a radio station. The property, when you take a critical look at them, you wonder how. And within 8 years, civil servants that has been working for 35 years, can they even afford one? Just one out of all this property. This calls for questionings from Nigerians who ask our leaders that what is happening, what is going on? Is there another way away from how you told us, how you expect us to behave and live as Nigerians? Let's open the port and see if we can take a question or two while we continue with the conversation on the program. 081-6251-9991. Your calls can come in, but we'll just stop. I'd like to respond to your questions and continue with the conversation. Hello, good morning.
2: Good morning.
1: Good morning. Your name and where you're calling from?
2: I'm Comrade Olu Isijola.
1: Good morning, Comrade.
2: Oh, thank you very much. Hello.
1: Hello, I can hear you.
2: I want to say that to whom much is given, much must be expected. All the laws promulgated, all the laws enacted, they are all in favor of Malami. He's number one a person in the areas of law. He is covered by immunity. That's why he's able to perpetrate many things under him. Nobody is above him, but he's above all. Can we even say the money collected from the Switzerland from Abacha something was in his coffer? Instead of using this money to restore hope in the minds of a Nigerian, Malami is in charge of this money. Can you now see this issue of immunity is a bad clause in the Nigerian constitution? Malami cannot be allowed to be walking down the street without using the amount of money the assets he has acquired. We have others like that. And we still have many malevolent leaders that are still that are still being covered with this immunity.
1: Thank you so much, Comrade.
2: Yes.
1: Thank you very much. You know, questions were asked that the recovered billions of naira recovered from looters, how much came in? How much was paid to lawyers? And how much was remitted to the government coffers? You know, the CSOs, the National Assembly, he was allegedly invited then for questioning, and he said he was not wrong. He didn't commit any crime. He's not guilty of any wrongdoing because everything he was doing was within the ambit of the law. And then again, the $496 million, that's to Canajet payment. The payment was made to the U.S. for fighter issues. The issue was whether due process and National Assembly approved were followed before the payment. Another one is the legal opinions as the prosecution, as AGF. Yeah, he gave several advisory. Chris is now asking that some of these opinions were used to shield allies, like you said earlier, or to influence cases handled by the EFCC and ICPC. Mr. O'John, are you there?
0: Yeah.
1: So the questions then were asked, but answers were not provided, and Nigerians just let it slide.
0: Okay, so, and this is also, it takes us back to the same issue of the system. Even today, in the National Assembly that we have today, not even the past one today, you will see that there will be some motions that they will move. If the people in the National Assembly think that it will expose or put the president in any kind of bad light, that's the end of it. They will just shut you down. That's the end of it.
1: So you are meant.
0: Meanwhile, the essence is actually check and balances. Nobody is perfect. Nobody expects any government to be perfect. So as long as you are not perfect, there must be a voice of correction. And that's why the voice of the National Assembly, what makes democracy democracy is actually the National Assembly. Because in military era, there was executive, there was judiciary, but the National Assembly is what makes democracy democracy. So what I'm trying to say in essence is that at that point, there was nothing they could do to Malami. Because attacking him then looked as if people, or questioning him then, looked as if people were questioning Buhari directly. And everybody tried to avoid having some of this conversation. I think that was the major undoing of that government. And even when it is seen that this is wrong, the capacity to question is not there. It's not there. Now, come to think about it, if the right thing has been done, why, if the Senate, for example, had perceived that some things were wrong, and they have mandated ICPC or EFCC to go further, then maybe we will not be in the mess.
1: We'll not be here now.
0: Maybe that will have been
1: sorted the whole thing before now.
0: But you cannot do that because the EFCC and the ICPC are almost under his office. So how do you get that done?
1: Do you question your boss?
0: Yeah, it's just building big manism that overshadows the entire system.
1: Let's take this call. Hello, good morning.
3: Hello, good morning.
1: Good morning, your name and where you're calling from.
3: This is King of Boys from Ore.
1: Good morning, King of
3: Boys. Thank you very much. I want to say that all the seed items we cover from Malawi should be publicly announced to Nigerians that the case of Malami will not be swept under the carpet. King of Boys from Ore.
1: Yeah, like I said during the program, that the list is about 48 properties that were confiscated. So if we start to read them on the program, we might not be able to even respond to some of the questions, some of your observations of the program. So we might not be able to read them, but it's everywhere. It's everywhere on the newspapers, on the internet. Just go check for this property. It's a long read. So we don't have the luxury of time on the program to read it this morning. So, Mr. John, before I let you go, do you believe that former public office holders ever truly, are they accountable, held accountable in Nigeria?
0: No. There's no system that compels them to be accountable. What do I mean? There are laws. But the system to activate those laws are very, very weak. It should be automatic. For example, if you did submit your asset, if you did declare your asset, like the code of
1: but now this CCT bureau chief
0: is also
1: so I don't know who's going to question who now.
0: I almost gave up, but no. So if there has been a system that just triggers some of these things to work. For example, you are declared your asset, you have this so. When you are leaving office, you are supposed to go back there.
1: To go and declare again.
0: Yes, I'm going to declare again that this is
1: what. This is what I added.
0: Yes, the declaration form is not supposed to be gathering dust. It's supposed to actually be investigated and looked into that. Oh, don't have so and so. Why in office? So what people do is that, let me leak one of the secrets. So what people do is that, because they know that you just submit the form, nobody
1: will go back to check.
0: So they inflate what they have. If they have one building, they say they have 30 buildings. Yes, making
1: so that's what they will be working towards.
0: Yes, that's what they have 30 billion. So they will go and submit that because they know nothing will be done. So when they are leaving, they can just add another 200 million. Say, oh, now I have 30 billion, 200 million. That's what I'm worth. The man who left my village yesterday, who's not worth 1 million, we go to CCTV, this thing, and say, oh, I am worth 12 billion. So this is because they know the system never gets to trigger anything. And at the end of the day, it just looks as if government is the easiest way. And I've said it repeatedly. If you have one opportunity to steal from government, every other work will look like stress to you.
1: Exactly.
0: And that's why everybody is fighting, killing to ensure that they actually get into a position where
1: they have a seat,
0: their share of the national cake.
1: So, now for public office holders, should their prosecution be fast-tracked?
0: So people have said that it's not just about public
1: office holders.
0: The truth is that corruption, if we identify, there are two major issues. The two major issues bedeviling us in Nigeria. Number one is that citizens don't believe in their country, which is a big issue. Whatever it is you can do to fix that. The second one.

0: the
1: who
0: same.
1: Who be there? Who is going to handle
0: that? So it's just neither here nor there. But of course, we must give that as part of the system that we have to build to prevent this. We cannot run a country like this. That's just the truth. People steal without the fear of God. You know, there's a way you will see even still steal and still have no fear of God.
1: Yeah.
0: it's just unfortunate. It's just unfortunate.
1: Thank you so much, Mr. Dr. Ojo, for your time on the program this morning. But we just want our public office holders to know that office is temporary, but the records are permanent. You cannot just go there and change it. Every memo, approval letter you sign can be traced. And institution also should be consistent. Institutions like the EFCC, the ICPC, and the CCT also should be consistent. Transparency should be the goal. Thank you, Mr. John, for coming on the program. We believe when next to call on you, you will oblige us. We have to go on the program. We appreciate everyone for your time on the program this morning. Issues in the Polity returns next week, God willing. My name is Olajumoke Omotosho. God bless Nigeria. Enjoy the rest of your day.
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1: Witty, Nibi Annual Press Concert. 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
0: resource control,
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0: All says price, de la wongja wongyi.
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1: Telephone 080
0: 3452 0455.
1: Ni yeshu.
0: Abibata kukuka.
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2: Christ is mine Covenant Church of All Nations aka I am okay with Jesus
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2: fifth year of God's faithfulness
3: faith
2: Ebenezer
3: thus far the Lord has helped all
2: first Samuel chapter 7 verse 12
3: coming up on Wednesday 22nd to Friday 24th July 2026
2: the first 2 days are for praise and power service
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2: Sunday 26th of July which is the grand finale
3: is meant for the Thanksgiving service 10 a.m. prompt
2: venue
3: church auditorium at number 11 Owode Street
2: off Adegbola Akure Ondo State Nigeria
3: our guest ministers include
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3: Evangelist Ilesomi Mayowa
2: Lady Evangelist Jumoke Omodele
3: and lots more
2: ministering
3: Pastor Dr. Oluwole Ojumo
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2: You can't afford to miss this program. Come and celebrate with us. Come one, come all.
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11: 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Interment follows immediately at the Shaw Cemetery. 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Awon P Batman Day Senders Forum ti Honorable Demola Itabi je chairman. 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
3: 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Once again, 08162453103. Thank you.
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6: University of Medical Sciences, UNIMED, Ondo City, Ondo State, hereby invites qualified candidates to apply for the post-UTME direct entry admission screening for the 2026-2027 academic session. 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

26. 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

0: So people where the reason say where the papa no go show, where the mama no go show, now na no. Now, we don't show Papa Day. I've been up on a friend of picking Michael Akitunde, and I've my own name. We don't come again now. The better Friday morning be days where we say now the loss doing, now the loss doing,
1: and it is marvelous in my eyes.
0: Marvelously marvelous. Better grace now we get. They are live today. Come onto the program today. Inside live on Adaba. 18.9 FM Akure. Now so they drum every Friday morning from 11 to 12. With the day here, with the reason together, with the jolly together. Now we only be the people with the delete, with the come out, with the beru nasoro.
1: Allah. Oh, Ezioku.
0: Ezi waiting.
1: Oh, Ezioku.
0: Ezi gini.
1: Come out your sorrow for your mind, eh?
0: Ego marama today.
1: May you jollificate with us, eh?
0: Ego Clara.
1: Because, eh?
0: Ego come mara.
1: After today, if you got a yes,
0: say.
1: Inside level, on top of the bite, on non-FM, eh?
0: Enter which way?
1: On July 17th, eh?
0: Enter which
1: say
0: way?
1: Say Clara.
0: Uh-huh.
1: Say Imara.
0: Uh-huh.
1: You come to listen and say.
0: Ege why?
1: If you know you for join, no.
0: Because, anybody way connected.
1: He go collect.
0: Remember, say waiting they go. If something no go, something no come. So anything will come on, just take him say.
1: That's how it be.
0: That's how it be.
1: May you come out sorrow for your mind, eh? Probably let them finish. On top of this show, we go come out the sorrow. If you know, we come out and say, let's say, we go come out and by force. Because when the bedroom they enter body, not be person go tell you before you go to shake body.
0: We they appreciate plenty of we fans, we be say, they know they miss them.
1: We support us for area, for yard, for everywhere, for street, eh?
0: We appreciate all of now.
1: We not do well.
0: Because of now, and I make we day here. Because and today, ma, we not go disappoint you now.
1: We will never disappoint before. We know start and you know. Not possible. Based on saying that they then be our support system and they give us strength. And today we carry them Iboku.
0: Plenty. Who talks say no plenty?
1: When we don't say plenty. Oh.
0: We mean them.
1: We don't say we be talking at all.
0: What do we know if we do?
1: We know what talk am.
0: Anything where we talk,
1: We must do one.
0: We must do one.
1: Aje.
0: We appreciate plenty people where they Lara, where they Pogun, where they Sarun, where they Ru. The Ola Kure, we appreciate all of now. The Ola Koko, we appreciate all of now. Don't forget my people, Fondo, East and West. Anade. Makonde enter Ore. Enter Opa. I appreciate you now. Odeaye people are not there. Irele people are not there. Igotako and Igotako South.
1: Igotako South.
0: If you hear me from Igotako, if you don't know Igotako South, then I be say.
1: You know Sabi.
0: We people with their boy. We they appreciate all of you now. Mako enter Edo. I don't forget my people.
1: Naso.
0: For Ibelo. I don't ever forget them. I don't forget my people where they already do. Ogori Magongo. For Kogi. Okene people are not there.
1: We greet you now.
0: And Yigba people are not there.
1: You never enter Okene. You never enter Esalandi.
0: Hey.
1: Hey,
0: the old lesson, eh? And they appreciate all of you now.
1: Uromi, Ekoma.
0: Hey, I'm not there for there. We appreciate all of you now.

0: Come Ijumu, the Kina, every area we did that side.
1: Yagba East, Yagba West.
0: We appreciate all of you now. We appreciate it.
1: Thank you.
0: We represent now where.
1: And we people waiting for Akure, we be the state capital. We had a bite on that FMT. We see now stand where we're. God bless. Gracias.
0: All of you now.
1: Obrigado.
0: But that's you know, come up on our Domoto. In case if you don't know, as we do,
1: it's 11 on top of the bite on that FMT. From 11 o'clock, when enter 12 o'clock, we go just now, waiting the stuff for inside, like play better music, we go celebrate. We go jollificate, we go shake body.
0: I mean, not softly the shake body.
1: Okay.
0: Softly the shake body. No go distract plenty people.
1: Okay, that's sorry, shake. Maybe they told us we don't live for Facebook for Adabaite Ponan FM. 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We don't live for TikTok on Adabaite Ponan FM. 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
0: Join us for there.
1: Help us like them. Drop your gift for us.
0: And drop your comments. Anything where you want make we do for now.
1: On top of
0: inside
1: the
0: life,
1: on top of the show today.
0: Talk
1: for inside life today. We don't give you clean.
0: Anything where you want.
1: Talk 'em, oh.

0: Now
1: me
0: only
1: get.
2: You say it.
1: Come on, Yami. Got some good. From Miami.
0: Watch your get there. Baby, watch your get there. You go shop banana. This kind where I have plenty of people, they shop banana.
1: Which kind of banana?
0: Banana.
1: No, the banana.
0: Shopping, shopping.
1: The banana, what if I bullet junction? I bet the one where they for footer not get.
0: Banana for everywhere. Even inside studio, here, banana day.

0: I'm on TikTok live, and so that the more people as they share and they double tap and they click and they double tap, enough people go they see and go they help us say they join the live stream, you understand? And if you visit on Facebook, you do. And if you visit on Facebook, you do, help us share them, help us like them, help us drop your comments. All the quite important. All the comments you're going to drop this morning, we promise we'll do that. This one is DJ Papa. Now, DJ Papa, I ain't there yet today. DJ, why you say call DJ Papa? Okay, Adejumo Emmanuel say happy weekend from this other side of the country, Lake Chad Research Institute. Thank you. Say keep the vibes flowing. Anthony Ayodeji, he say combination to ba Papa. Adeoye talk by Oluwadam, he say why don't my people live from Adue Ekiti? Ade to you Monday. Say Friday mood keeps and keep enjoying. Aya praise. He say well done. And this one saying in the watchers from Akoko Edo Otutu Dumbi say I degreet una for there. Thank you. WTD, me no con know the meaning of that.
1: T-Tech now, I don't say under give to Ross.
0: Hey, T-Tech! Thank you very much.
1: T-Tech, you do well.
0: T-Tech, God bless you.
1: God bless you.
0: God bless you. God bless the work of your hand. Keep the gift coming. You know what?
1: We're going to give plenty of gist onto the program this morning, man. I'm not to worry. Papa. 18 minutes now, they walk up past 11. Oh.
0: Papa.
1: Mama.
0: You know, say I like gist where we.
1: Before.
0: It got what will happen for Asaba. For Delta State. Papa, calm down. Oh, don't go Asaba, don't turn in.
1: Odogu, they apologize now. Odogu now, come the remorseful.
0: For inside life, oh.
1: Odogu now, come the tossy, no being fought.
0: Hey, it's not a devil.
1: It's not a devil.
0: Oh, not a devil.
1: Devil.
0: Now, devil make you carry 20-year-old Pekin because devil, the Pekin tossy in a virgin.
1: Devil.
0: Now, devil carry you enter inside hotel.
1: Devil.
0: Now, devil say make you pull the Pekin clothes.
1: Devil.
0: Now, devil say make you use hand close the Pekin mouth.
1: Devil.
0: Now, devil tossy make you can't do a thing Papa and Mama they do for inside house.
1: Devil.
0: Now, devil come to say you can't let us send $10,000 to the guy say,
1: devil.
0: Use that one whole body.
1: Devil.
0: This kind of devil. And more people come to come and say, this is Odogu Asaba. Not be today's starter.
1: You see?
0: A 40-year-old man.
1: Plenty Odogu of Asaba.
0: Dende
1: Akure.
0: Some Odogu Akure day.
1: Dende.
0: Odogu Male day.
1: Dende.
0: Odogu Lagos day.
1: Odogu Bini.
0: Odogu Ibule.
1: Ide.
0: Don't be saying now Odogu Asaba, oh, we know today.
1: Plenty Odogu's day where they do bad.
0: You not gonna wait till Odogu Asaba want to for inside life. He won't make the he and the family of the game where they settle out of court.
1: Out of court.
0: Say I beg, na devil.
1: Imagine.
0: Odogu get wife for us, oh.
1: Imagine.
0: Odogu get children, oh.
1: Imagine.
0: Hey, this Pekin will be 20-year-old now. Nah, don't fire herself. She don't kill herself. She drink sniper. She die. Say, based on say.
1: Be shame. Nah, whether not shame, whether not waiting.
0: Because the girl don't talk and she don't do interview before. Say, she be virgin at 20-year-old. And she want to keep him like that till she go marry. Odogu come force this girl from worry. The girl they say for worry. Come on, say, come on, Saba. Now you know what? I go teach you how you go take the game money on top social media. Now my work with that one. I be tech bro. I be tech professional. Now so the girl.
1: Whereas, well, don't go be
0: he
1: pro.
0: He won't knock him up, Paco. He can't knock the babe up, Paco. Like they always they do. This one can't reach us. Can't, the girl can't do video. Detailed video. Post them. She can't drink sniper. Bye. For inside life.
1: Plenty of people now they call Odogu. Some say, you know, go better for them. You say what?
0: That's it.

0: laugh when nothing when person don't go see for inside life.
1: Before.
0: They carry very dark part from Benin. Mm. They go use they don't give her a chief testy 30 for Oshun. Mm. They go give her two attire shop which things they sample for inside life oh.
2: Then they call me for Kano now.
0: So when you go, which one? Which they will give you?
2: Emia, Emia, now Emia, they won't give me Emia, Emia, Emia.
0: Now, well, okay, shout out to everybody with the Jonas Life on Facebook. Okay, now be our, now not be the stabilizer where they carry our NG. Mm-hmm. Hey, Ieta!
3: Now not be the stabilizer.
0: Where they carry we NG?
3: Una no get for.
0: Allah.
3: Una no go say.
0: You not go buy.
3: Nobody go repair una.
0: Allah. Okay, the comments. I will do be say I greet you. I will greet you too. This one in talk say, oh Lori, I did to my daddy. You say Papa and Queen and Diva Queen. They don't give me another name. And greet you now. We greet you too. You guys are doing well. Auntie Patience, that they feel you. We feel you too. He said, okay. Oh Lori, I did to say they watch us live from Owo. Thank you very much. Thank you to everybody where they join us live, where they drop your comment. Eh? WTD, he said, Reza, Reza, Reza. We don't Reza more. When I be the spark plug where they power the generator. Ah!
3: Another title.
0: Is that this?
3: What's be your name? What's be
0: your name?
3: WTD. WTD.
0: We say now we be the spark plug where they power the generator.
2: What thing you come be to Ross now?
0: The WTD. Mm.
2: Yeah.
4: That be the solar.
0: That be the solar.
4: Where they power the electricity.
3: We saw you say now you be the solar.
0: So Dick is a culprit.
3: You say?
0: Now culprit. Culprit.
3: Culprit. 24 minutes and now they walk up past 11. Brother, tell your friends, inside life, don't they live? Yes, so inside life, they live on the 89.9 FM Akure.

0: you know, there inside studio for the bite on NFM. Me not call know what you want. You call the house and say you wanted there inside the studio now. You don't know. Maybe Jonas live on Facebook now. Jonas live for at the bite tape on NFM for Facebook. As they listen for your radio, see John, see carry your phone. Join eh.
1: He get why you.
0: Now TikTok, you want join Jonas. Now the bite tape on NFM, because if you know be if you know be at the bar, you know be like at the bar.
1: Others
0: now copy. Copy no fi be like original. Others.

0: fella.
1: Come on, don't play it for you. Go GA, but say the other lady can bounce. Dancer, they say you the
2: bouncer. Now bouncer you be. Now bouncer she be.
1: Oh Lordy, I don't tell you say una be the motto where they carry us go di.
2: Go wait, go where?
1: Wait. Una be the motto where they carry us go where we want, where we no know.
3: Okay.
2: Don't worry. If you reach destination, you go no.
1: I don't tell you, Lordy, I don't tell you. We no go carry where you go, where you no know. WTD say DJ Papa.
2: That same WTD.
1: He call it us. Plenty things they suffer for inside studio.
2: In the supper.
1: Papa, Mama, una well done. Thank you, Amos. I don't want to say light on. Feeling the vibes now. Lekon or Dunayo, I talk that one. MC Salex is saying they feel the vibes. Thank you very much. OBJ Aladun say, well done, you are doing well. Okay, I don't want mess around one. He said, absolutely.
2: Now, Southern Senator
1: district people, he said, absolutely.
2: Mm-hmm.
1: Amazing.
2: I'm not
1: saying grandma, absolutely amazing. Today, Lauren said, you guys are doing well, oh, Pop City. Wake up, much. He said, now I'll be the charger to my phone. Another level.
2: I just pray, make that. Make you no overcharge the phone.
1: Make the phone not go bust.

0: Plenty of people now them ready to collaborate with us onto this program.
1: Come on, do collaboration, because the collaboration, you go yield plenty money.
0: If you get legit business where they do and you want to make them boom, make them.
1: You make people sabi the services where you they rent.
0: Make blue.
1: You want make people know you legit work where you they do. We know they promote fraudsters on top of this show.
0: It's not possible. If you get better legit work where they do and you want make everybody know them, contact us, reach out to us. We go help you run away and we they appreciate plenty of people. We say we're back. Oh.
1: David.
0: They not go forget us.
1: They be OG before IG.
0: Before IG.
1: They not dead.
0: They be OG.
1: Hello.
0: Chijoke Modela boutique in the old garage in a OG in B. I don't come forget. Kenny clothes as way the Obadeshida road. Close to that Rekabin building. Now dear Kenny clothes. If you want look better,
1: go Kenny clothes.
0: Kenny Clothiers, they there. Anyone where you want, any country where you want them from, they
1: will be directly to your doorstep.
0: You go reach there. Legit.
1: Okay, we get some comments here. It's a lovely one from the best radio station for Nigeria, Adabaitepo Oran FM. Make Akintude. Michael Akintude and Mrs. Patience.
0: What's happening?
1: The Gbadu now from Igbokoda. Thank you. Umukoro Godwin. That person name now. Ayelese Ebenezer Tope. This one now. Umukoro. He said, well done, guys. You are really doing well. So amazing. This one says that in the rituals from Wari. Mesa say 100 for you. Goza for you. Egoji say, Mama, your heart will get swag. Alone, say, Aji.

0: She doesn't have time to run around TV.
1: You get that time.
2: No, Adi, no, they move me again.
1: Extraordinary things I'm doing. What's a bit of extraordinary thing where they do inside life?

0: Okay, make a read comment. You very, very important. Pop City, much. He said, this is the original. Thank God it's Friday. Now, get a along. If not, be Ajaba. If not, be like Ajaba. MC Flash, we see you there dance. Samuel, I hear, I say, Papa and Mama, I did enjoy this groove. Ajaba FM. Now the station to stay with before uncle.
1: Now the most valuable pastor be that Samuel Yewa.
0: Are you dead? Are they switching between Facebook and TikTok? See eh? Drop your answer.
1: What to be in name?
0: In name na Antonio.
1: Oh, nah, name.
0: Nah, in name.
1: Antonia.
0: Antony. Okay. Are you dead? Are you dead? You say this. You dey go from Facebook. Now you be the gaga. You be the real MVP.
1: Drop your answer.
0: Drop your answer. Like now.
1: Antony, what's in
0: name? Antony, are you dead?
1: Drop your answer.
0: Like triple double your dead. Antony, triple A. Antony, are you dead? Are you dead? Triple A. Drop your answer. Alone, sir. You don't know what you go do when you go collect on top of the show.
1: Remember, say
0: if you not connect,
1: you not go fi collect.
0: You not go fi collect. Antony, come do double connecting. You see, huh? You want to go?

0: love you, baby. Did your papa see the young men along come out and I see inside left on top of the by tip on other FM? If you busy your landlord, never join us. Tell your landlord, say, landlord, you better make you join us. On top of the show, inside life on top of the by tip on other FM. Mama and papa see the year with our bounce away there for back dance. The people for Facebook say they bounce.
1: Bounce.
0: Papa.
1: Bouncer.
0: If you put bouncer and dancer, you can't be bouncer. No, bouncer. Okay, enter. Papa, get lyrics. He gets on for mouth. Papa.
1: Mm-hmm.
0: Me come from inside this studio, yeah. Me quite turn up, bruh.
1: I don't say boku where you carry come, but you drop him.
0: Small.
1: But drop two.
0: Drop two. For Anambra. One man, look, so in 14-year-old girl. You know, so that time we go for Asaba. Where we see Odogwu Asaba.
1: We advance now.
0: Okay, from Asaba, call Claudia.
1: You can't bring
0: it. After the, you too sabi.
1: After you go
0: like that. You too sabi.
1: Now one for you.
0: You know, see Adabai.
1: Now one for you.
0: Wait, you know, see Adabai. Before they employ, you now OG safe.
1: Now one for you.
0: Now be versing your young employed person.
1: After Asaba.
0: You're the inside studio. You not go even know anywhere. Papa, you know, say after Asaba now.
1: Waiting next.
0: Now, after that bridge now, you're going to enter up
1: in the car. Before.
0: Papa.
1: Go to see Okpa right and left.
0: Papa, with you come with chili, minerals. You got to enter up. You got someone that they put to leave inside. Ugu.
1: I mean,
0: put Ugu and small pepper. Come put her inside.
1: Some man will say, then this thing, they will come cut the egg inside.
0: Papa, you don't. Hey.
1: I don't shop Okpa Taya.
0: You call the hungry me like
1: sote.
0: This.
1: Sote.
0: No buster.
1: No
0: cast leather cast.
1: No cast.
0: Okay, what you call me go now, blab? You say, one man, where he look in 14-year-old daughter, come say, bless my picking for him. Before another person chop her, make me chop her.
1: He first chop.
0: Me, they tell you, 14-year-old, he knock him a paku, straight up.
1: He chop him.
0: Now, you know where it happened? It happened for annual Chaluku government for Anambra State. Police come to talk, say, Tochukwu Kenga. They come to say, this man, we're looking 14-year-old picking.
1: Talk person for Anambra Police Command, and I be Kenga.
0: Pakam. Because this guy, we're looking 14-year-old picking. Look, so they say, before another person go chop him, make a first test camp. Say, he go long.
1: Wait till the man say, talk. After
0: he caught us in a devil
1: again,
0: not devil
1: again.
0: Oh, no, go and say, devil.
1: The day when devil go visit these people.

0: all of now we carry our matter for head. Say na man for carry.
1: God will bless you.
0: Let's say carry woman, na man for carry.
1: I tire
0: for now.
1: I tire.
0: No.
1: You not go there drip on sister. I'm for 100 pesos.
0: No.
1: You don't tire now.
0: No.

0: out to everybody when you're joining us live. Now, Bouncer be this babe girl. Oh.
1: Mm-hmm.
0: Beautiful weekend, Mr. Mark. Now, I just saw me, Femi. He say, now I talk this one. Devil self, they learn lesson like this. So, now, pop city, much. Now, I talk that one. Gabriel, hello, hello. I say, my guys, Michael Akitidi and Radio Diva, my patient, keep up the good work. Watching
1: not
0: live
1: you, Gabby.
0: From Abuja. Ebenezer, he say, greetings from Covenant friend. Hola, one, let it like a cook lost fort. Okay. In the great covenant friend.
1: Okay.
0: Ore mule.
1: Okay.
0: Ola wanle titi la yami omola la who clock 40 today. I celebrate.
1: If they hear now, titi.
0: Now I believe that aye la bola. Now I say make we greet you.
1: Now I been oh.
0: May your days be long. Oh yeah, this account number now. Anthony, ayodeji 08067952085. Okay.
2: 8-5.
0: I am Tony.
1: Which bank? You don't put on.
0: Okay. Maybe just wait till you go collect because you connect. Because without a can say person we're not connecting. Never collect.
1: I beg you, if you can't receive them, appreciate. Go back to the comment section and talk, say you don't drop.
0: Say you don't drop. Say I don't see and say.
1: Just talk, say you don't drop.
0: The money, when the money don't enter, when the money enter.
1: When the enter.
3: Solari bar.

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1: Mattress. 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I can't bet John told him, not the try. Now the second time, the third time, if you try, if you fail again, eh? Oh, I for you.

0: 10 minutes and a minute before we go carry with bags and baggages. Come on onto this program today. In case you just join us, and you never miss much, you butter, you don't miss plenty.
1: Antonio Akagbejo, network no they favor you. Me no call no why. Me don't it. We don't try three times now.
0: You know, still
1: they bounce. Where are the bounce side? What in my back? Me gonna bounce. Me don't know. Three times we don't try. We try me again. Gabriel to long Jew. He say patience, my favorite. You do well. Thank you very much. Eh? For long, Shola Milekon. Good morning. We see you. Adeniyi Oduwatobi. Don't this one don't drop a can. He say me Adeniyi Oduwatobi. We say make you drop a can.
0: Your name is Tony.
1: You
0: na double.
1: You
0: the shuttle between Facebook and TikTok.
1: Walex, now what for you? Oh, good idea, Lucy. My people. I the few now here. Thank you, Walex. Oh, Gidio Lujo. See, God bless you. But Anthony, Ayodeji. We see the triumph. Shout out to everybody where they support us for street, where they support us for area. People join us live for TikTok, we join us live for Facebook. You know, say for all the things where they support
0: us. I know now, we join us like this, for our radio.
1: People where they inside motor, where they travel.
0: Oga driver, softly, the master to.
1: That organizer, where they near road.
0: That petrol attendant.
1: That taxi driver. That market woman. That POS attendant. See, we see all of you now. We feel you now. In fact, we love for you now. Don't top it, don't go 100%.

0: one. I say life with day, time no day. My people will talk saying. Okay, based on say we don't give people where the TikTok and Facebook chance to so the messages we want to take one or two calls. May not be like sir.
1: We abandon on that. We not go ever. Abandon
0: on that. It's not possible. We not be OG before IG. 0812 5199991. What did they stop?

0: today, because of time, man, can't realize we don't come out on top of the show. Because we still want pick call 081-6251-9991. 081-6251-9991. Shout out to everybody with the supporters. Now they give up one person talk that and say that them be this pack to our generator. I thought they talk on.
1: 1,000 in a solar.
0: 1,000 are the plug to this pack. Hello.
2: Hello, good afternoon.
1: Now morning we still there, Oga.
2: Good morning, oh.
1: Good morning, no.
2: And Mike.
0: He greet you.
1: Your name na?
2: Nah. I'm your boy for money.
0: Pale.
1: Wait till they suffer for this life.
2: Alright, they cool.
1: Akure makes sense too.
2: Eh?
1: Akure makes sense.
2: Ah, that does.
1: Or
2: they just make sense.
1: No be lie.
2: Only this.
1: When you go show, when you go show for Akure na, you don't say na.
2: Anytime
1: when
2: you want
1: me, I'll call
2: now.
1: Okay, no wala. We'll go give you IV.
0: We're gonna give you IV, Dale.
1: We're gonna give you IV.
0: Now, my people now do. Appreciate everybody. We appreciate with social media. Gang, I mean social media gang, I mean social media network.
1: The crew,
0: I mean social media crew.
1: The bouncers,
0: We are social media crew.
1: Mm.
0: We didn't now say we won't come in our city.
1: Mm.
0: We won't carry inside life, come streets.
1: Mm-hmm.
0: Is it then the pipeline? It go mature.
1: And
0: so,
1: if it don't mature,
0: will you go see us for your streets?
1: It go marama.
0: I just said.
1: It go mara.
0: You go see us for
1: and
0: your streets.
1: And it go Clara.
0: If it be your front yard, though.
1: It go do it. It
3: go bang bang.
0: It go bang bang. Now, bam sell, talk that one.
1: We dey go now. Can you close the house where your body should have road? Thank you so very much. Man, no worry. If I won't look better.
0: Go Kenny Claudius. They go deliver to your doorstep. If you want follow us reason on top of this show, you want do show, you want do any program, you follow us reason. My WhatsApp number now 080-3886-5056. WhatsApp number now 080-3886-5056. Papa.
1: 082-2599-4181.
0: Shout out to everybody. We love you now. 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
1: Just to come.
0: Mama, patience. Olusegun, I love you now.
1: My own name is Michael Akitunde.
0: Bam said, I greet you now.

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3: The time is 12 o'clock. Here is news beats for this hour. Residents of Okakoko in Akoko Southwest constituency, one of Ondo State, have rejected what they described as an attempt to impose a candidate for the All Progressives Congress House of Assembly ticket. This comes as they insisted that the outcome of the party's primary election, which produced Akogun Gbenga Omoli as the APC candidate, should be respected. The position was made known during stakeholders' meeting held at the Okata Hall. The meeting was attended by party leaders, ward chairmen, union leaders, and other stakeholders who unanimously called on the party leadership to uphold the result of the primary election. The Independent National Electoral Commission, INEC, is considering carrying out a comprehensive audit of its electoral technology system and conducting a mock presidential election to assess the readiness of its election processes and technology before the polls. INEC Chairman Professor Joash Amokwito disclosed this in Abuja while receiving the British High Commissioner to Nigeria, Dr. Richard Montgomery, during a courtesy visit to the Commission's headquarters. And the U.S. House of Reps has approved measures that would make American assistance to Nigeria conditional on the federal government taking measurable steps to tackle violence and protect vulnerable communities, including Christians. The measures were adopted as part of the fiscal 2027 State Department spending bill, which was passed by the House with a vote of 217 to 209. If approved through the remaining legislative process, all U.S. funding to Nigeria will be withheld until the Secretary of State certifies that the Nigerian government has taken effective steps to prevent violence, respond to attacks, and hold those responsible accountable. And that's Newsbeat for this hour. Thanks for listening.
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0: to da to fi ni lokan bale odo won lo ti rira.
1: Ladies and gentlemen, the bride and groom are about to cut the cake.
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1: any laptop, any printers, any Google computer materials. The buffet, not only accessory phones, the Google lower, Emma Bonnie pattern part. Lako street light today, Lati enhanced security materials. Laye Kai Lingi, I want street light in Ebe Latori, 27,999. 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Yo, to what I see, Bell, I need solar CCTV cameras. 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

0: 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With me in the studio this afternoon is Mr. Olayiwola. Please greet our listeners at home.
1: Good afternoon, respected parents, guardians, and our esteemed listeners. My name is Abib Olayiwola.
0: Okay. All our courses are fully accredited by the National Board for Technical Education. So if you want to join the Polytechnic, you can call 081-66-73-3313. Let me take the number again. 081-66-73-3313. Now, I'll be going to my partner in the studio today. What can you say about Best Solution Polytechnic? When was the Polytechnic established?
1: Best Solution Polytechnic was established in the year 2014, and the Polytechnic commenced operation in producing graduates in national diploma courses like accountancy, business administration, computer science, computer engineering, science laboratory technology, and electronics and electrical engineering.
0: Okay, that's nice. So you have heard it. The Polytechnic is running 6 courses, and all the courses are fully accredited by the National Board for Technical Education. All our certificates are certified by the Federal Minister of Education. So that means you can use our certificate to gain admission into Nigerian Polytechnics and foreign Polytechnics. At the same time, you can use our certificate to gain admission into Nigerian universities for your direct entry. And if you want to seek for employment, definitely you can also use our certificate, because all our certificates are certified by the National Board for Technical Education in collaboration with the Federal Ministry of Education. Yes, I want you to tell us, what are the admission requirements at Best Solution Polytechnic Akure?
1: Thank you very much, sir. To gain an admission into Federal Polytechnic, Best Solution Polytechnic Akure, the admission requirements are 5 O-level credits in relevant subjects, and the student must have written JAMB and score minimum of 100 and above.
0: Okay, that is interesting. So, but can the student combine 2 results, maybe NECO and GC or GC and WAEC? Can they combine results?
1: Yes, sir. The student can combine results, but not more than 2 sittings in WAEC, NECO, NAPTEP, and GCE.
0: Oh, that is interesting. So, parents, if you have any child or children that have sat for this year UTME, the one we popularly call JAMB, this is a great opportunity for the student to come and enroll at Best Solution Polytechnic Akure for the academic session 2026-2027 that is going on now. Please call 081-66-73-3313. 081-66-73-3313. Yes, I want to ask you, what are the facilities in place at Best Solution Polytechnic? What are the facilities in place? What are the facilities the students are going to enjoy at Best Solution Polytechnic, Akure?
1: Our facilities in the university, in the polytechnics, are outstanding. We have standard library.
0: Okay.
1: And the e-library. We have ed center. We have modern equipped laboratories for each department and workshop. Constant supply of electricity,
0: okay,
1: and water. Secured environment. Uninterrupted academic calendar. And also, students gain their results within 2 months after final exam.
0: Oh, that is interesting. I want you to tell us, because you are a lecturer in the Department of Computer Science, what can you say about the qualities of the lecturers in the Polytechnic?
1: Our lecturers, they are very, very outstanding lecturers. It says that we are all qualified.
0: Okay.
1: We are all qualified. Then our certificates are outstanding.
0: Okay. So you have heard it. The lecturers at Best Solution Polytechnic, they are qualified, experienced, educated to their studies. So that is why the students are doing very well at the Polytechnic. If you want to join us, please call 081-66-73-3313. 081-66-73-3313. So the admission process is on at Best Solution Polytechnic, Akure. Yes, Mr. Olayiwola, can you tell us about the entrepreneurship program going on at Best Solution Polytechnic, Akure?
1: All right, sir. In the Polytechnic, apart from the academic activities, we also run an entrepreneurship skills for our students, like fashion designing, photography, barbing, metal fabrication, catering, and interior decoration. With these students are to learn any of the skills chosen by them and also have certificates for such skills they have chosen.
0: That's interesting. So the skill acquisition is to empower the youth, empower them so that instead of looking for jobs when they graduate, they can create jobs for themselves. They can be self-reliant. That is the purpose of the skill acquisition at Best Solution Polytechnic. Please, can you mention some skills that can be acquired at Best Solution Polytechnic, Akure?
1: Fashion design.
0: Okay, fashion designing.
1: Yes.
0: Photography.
1: Photography, barbing, okay. Metal fabrication, catering, interior and exterior decoration.
0: Okay.
1: And so on and so forth.
0: That's good. So, parents, that is it. Best Solution Polytechnic is the only polytechnic here in Nigeria that is awarding 2 certificates for the student upon their graduation, one on academic pursuit, another one on the entrepreneurial course. And let me let you know that all these skills acquisition, they are free for the student. 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They don't pay for this skill acquisition. It's a way of giving back to the society. That is what Best Solution Polytechnic Akure is doing. So if you want to join us, if you want to know more about this skill acquisition going on now, you can call 081-66-73-3313. Let me take it again. 081-66-73-3313. Yes, I want to ask you about the students. Are they well behaved?
1: Our students are well behaved.
0: Okay.
1: So they follow the school guidelines, the rules and regulations by the management.
0: The students are well behaved.
1: Yeah.
0: They follow the rules and regulation of the authority of the polytechnic. That is interesting. So before we go, I want you to tell us the school fees, because you have told us the facilities, the lecturers, the students. So tell us, how much is the school fees at Best Solution Polytechnic, Akure, Is it affordable for the parents?
1: In the polytechnic, our school fees is affordable and the sum of 80,000 naira per year.
0: 80,000 naira per year?
1: Yes.
0: That's interesting.
1: And students can pay up to 4 times in a year.
0: Up to 4 times?
1: Yes, sir.
0: This is a great opportunity. So parents, you don't have to stay at home. 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Best Solution Polytechnic is dishing out qualitative education at highly affordable rate. 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Let me take it again. 081-66-73-3313. We'll be right back.
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3: 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Office number 2 Axis here, oh, and your Reni opposite Odigbo Garage beside Mobi Finish Station. Number T, Akuleko, and Oni, come up with see. But yeah, that one near Akure, and you can Dr. Charles. See, number 080-080-30-60-99-99-17-17 Olufumilola House. Opposite Lafayette Cement Depot, Custom Junction, Ondo Road, ni Akure. 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

0: supernatural ministry of Reverend Barnabas Alumoge in this teaching series titled
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0: Part 2.
2: A message that is not consistent with the gospel of Christ. A message that negates the gospel of Christ. That's what false doctrine is. Anything that is taught, which is a clear misinterpretation of what is in the Word of God, that's false doctrine too.
0: You are listening to Living Waters Broadcast with Reverend Barnabas Alumoge.
2: Some people have a problem with the way music is done in ministries. For example, there are ministries where they don't rehearse the songs. Do you understand what I'm saying? They do as the Spirit leads. And as the Spirit leads means that you come up and anything in your heart, you sing. Do you understand that? Now, is it wrong? No. There are also those places where everything that must be sung must have been rehearsed. If you sing something else, you won't sing again for like 2 years. You understand that? There are places like that. Are they wrong? No. You have to understand that. There are pastors who don't prepare sermons. They just come and they just teach as they feel led. Do you understand that? Such places, they usually don't close early. Yeah, they can be in church from 8 a.m. to 2. And the pastor started teaching like 10:30. Every service is a gospel seminar. Glory to God. And there are places like that. Some of you know some ministries like that. Are they wrong? No. Those who prepare sermon and say that the sermon must not be longer than 30 minutes, are they wrong? Maybe, because the Bible speaks about 1 hour. Yeah, it says you shouldn't give heed for 1 hour. Jesus, the scriptures outline for us what I believe is the border. When we are in a hurry, we teach for 1 hour. You understand that? Now, because there is an outright text that can counter such things, you may want to tell them to revisit it. But that alone does not qualify for false. Because more than the time of teaching, what is said in the teaching is more important to God than the time. For instance, if you use 40 minutes or 30 minutes to teach, and in that 30 minutes you are negating everything that Jesus did, but you were very fast. Do you understand this? Doesn't make you right. If you use 10 hours to teach, and in all 10 hours you are teaching nonsense, doesn't make you right. So it's not the time, it is what is said. It is the message that makes for false or right. Are you following what we're saying here? So you have to understand these different things with denominations. So how do we know what is false? Let me again give you clear definitions of what false is. Number one, a false doctrine is anything that is taught which is not found in the Word of God. Remember 2 John 1:10, right? Any other message? Hope you remember that.
3: Yes, sir.
2: Don't listen. Don't bring them into your house. Don't bid them Godspeed. 2 John 1:10, you find that there. Anything that is taught that is not found in the Word of God is false doctrine. For instance, you can hear somebody start to teach you about portals, and they talk to you about realms that the Bible is quiet about. Do you understand this?
3: Yes, sir.
2: They talk to you about angels, angelic ministrations that the Bible does not say anything about. Do you understand this? That is a false doctrine. No matter how powerful it sounds, no matter the results that follow it. How do we know it is false? Because the Word of God does not say anything about it. Are you sure you're hearing me?
3: Yes, sir.
2: I used to make jokes with incubus, succubus, and all those kind of things. Some of you may have heard those things taught and emphasized. Names of demons or names of angels like Angel Selina, Angel Sirindi, and all those angels that people teach. These are doctrines in the house of God. All right? How do we know that they are false doctrines? Because the Bible does not give you Angel Selina's name. You got it from a

0: different book or from a different vision. And if you bring any other message which is not the message which you have received, let him be accursed. Galatians 1:6-9. You remember that? So we don't have to think about these ones. We know for a fact that they are false. Why? The Bible doesn't say anything about that. In fact, you don't need the names of angels. The only angel you need his name are the ones that are given to you in the scriptures. Gabriel, Michael, rest. Do you understand this? Yeah. I once heard somebody say that they were communicating something that transpired between another fellow with them. How that somebody said that they are worshiping, and they said that there are 5 billion angels in the room. Now, again, it is true that we have innumerable company of angels, so 5 billion is not impossible. Do you understand this? But such things that are making you look spiritual, you can just be very stupid, and that's how you start entering into falsehood. Because you are beginning to get into things that the Bible is quiet about. For instance, Paul said that he knows a man, whether in the third heavens or so, he talked about an experience rather, where he talked about the third heavens, okay? And that's all. Then you come and say that there are 7 heavens, that God spoke to you, that there are 7 heavens, that there's the first heaven, the second heaven, the third one, the fourth one, the fifth one. Then you begin to classify who stays in the first heaven. Now, these are teachings that are in the church. Many ministries, they teach all these funny things. They tell you about those who sit in the first heavens. They say that the second heavens is where principalities and power stays. Then the third heaven is where this one stays. The fourth heaven is where this angel stays. The fourth, see, you have started. Now, so they tell the kid themselves, stay where Bible stay. In all the awesomeness of the Apostle Paul, as God granted him grace, he said 3. Okay? You have reached 7. It's not that you cannot be important than Apollo, but the Bible says that we should stay on the foundations laid by the apostles and the prophets. You don't lay another foundation. Do you understand this? So you are already outside of the word of God with the experiences you are having, which I'm not telling you are not having. I'm saying that they are false, because according to first definition of what a false doctrine is, 2 John 1:10, it is anything that is not in the word. Do you understand that? Anything that is not in the word that was declared to you, anything other than the established doctrine that you have received, is false. Do you understand this? Are you sure you're here?
1: Yes, sir.
0: So once you find somebody who says something or teaches something and they cannot find a scriptural reference to it, treat it as false. You see why we tell you to stick with the word? Are you hearing me?
1: Yes, sir.
0: Number two. Number one, we said false doctrine is what? Anything that is taught that is not found in the word of God, right?
1: Yes,
0: any doctrine that is taught by anybody. Please mark what I said though. It doesn't matter how serious you are with the things of God. It doesn't matter your results before. Once you start teaching things that are not in the Bible, you are false. Are you sure you heard me?
1: Yes, sir.
0: Number two.

0: weird people. Not listen to them and listen to... Some of them are really crazy. For example, sorry? Angel what? Mukaila. you hear certain occultic books and messages that some people preach in the house of God. You understand this? Osnolofalis and the rest. All those things is not in the Bible. It's false. You are fake. Praise the Lord. Hallelujah. If it's not found in scripture, you don't need it. It is fake. It is false. Glory to God.
1: Stay tuned. We'll be back shortly. 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
2: Beware of False Doctrine
1: with Reverend Barnabas.
0: There are those who even go as far as having really, really funny sometimes it's not really worth it mentioning some of those things. You've heard it said about people conducting deliverance with sex. It's a false teaching, a false practice, a false invading somebody's privacy. All in the name of deliverance. Or you are beating somebody. You know, sometimes I used to wonder if the people that they are beating are crazy. The young boy puts you by the riverside. You take off your clothes. Wow. Even when people were baptized in scriptures, they wore their clothes. Haba. And is it not funny that when the scriptures mentions to you baptism, it seemed to, now this is not a statement of fact, just an observation, the Bible seemed to always consider gender when the baptism was going on. So you always find that the minister was a male baptizing another male. In the name of baptism, or whatever baptism you are doing, because some of these teasings could not, they can't be baptism. You have taken clothes off. Because you are Holy Ghost, have you? Even Holy Ghost was not tempted with certain things. There are certain practices that encourage lust. It will be impossible to walk in purity if you engage in certain practices. You cannot bait 10 women and be okay. It's not going to work. Two safe. One.

0: can't be fine. When you get home, your mind will go through things. When you I'll just stop here. Of course, I believe that you here, God has helped you. You can't find yourself in such nonsense. Anything that is not a practice that is scriptural, stay away from it. Even in the name of honor, you don't honor somebody with your body. Do you hear what I said?
1: Yes, sir.
0: Sisters, are you listening to me?
1: Yes, sir.
0: Brothers, you did hear me?
1: Yes, sir.
0: You can't take that kind of honor. That is not honor. Yes, sir. I am your sacrifice. Yes. Number one, anything taught that is not found in the word is false doctrine. Is that okay?
1: Yes.
0: Number two, anything taught that is a clear misinterpretation of what is found in the word. Are you seeing it? For example, okay, before examples, the first one, our first definition for false doctrine is that it is anything that is taught which is not found in the word of God, right?
1: Yes.
0: Then there is a second definition for false doctrine, which is anything that is taught which is a clear misinterpretation of what is clearly written in the Bible. Did you hear what I said? Some of you may have seen some things that have been going around on social media earlier. Really noble men of God, some very strong and very beautiful men of God, making some statements that are really crazy. Do you understand this? Statements like, God did not send Noah to build the ark. Genesis 6, and the Lord said to Noah, it is clearly written like that. You see, now if you start entering into any dimension to bring another thing out of what is clearly stated, and you cannot clearly interpret it. Now it is possible for you to say, oh, this thing is what is there doesn't mean that. But you should give the meaning. Sometimes I see people on Facebook, they make a lot of teaching or they make a post. And someone in the comment section disagrees with the person and says, no, no, no, this is not so. It should be this, it should be this. The person says, no, I've done a series of it. I've done a four-part series. Go to my this thing to go and listen to the four-part series. Why did you not post your four-part series here? You posted something that could be misunderstood. Someone has misunderstood what you posted. Instead of you to respond to the person, you are sending them to go and listen to your four-part series. Don't they have work to do? Are you their pastor that they should go and be listening to your four-part series? You understand this? It's like saying that someone asked me that, Pastor, you made a statement during 60 days of life, grace, and change. I said, yes, but it's 60 days. Go and start from day one and go to day 60. That is, you are being funny and weird. Are you getting this? For example, there are those who say that there is no such thing as water baptism in the New Testament. Very amazing ministries, especially ministries who are led by very young ministers. In this country, the people we lead are funny people. Once they see that you and somebody talk, they go and follow the person all day, everywhere on social media. So anything the person is saying, they start. So sometimes the best way to protect your congregation is to say, I learned long time ago not to like post anyhow. Because once somebody go online and sees that Pastor Barnabas likes this, Pastor Barnabas and 200 others, they just believe that that means that anything the person is saying, I agree. And I just like that post, that excerpt. It's possible that even the full message, I don't like it. But somebody can just take that. That's why when you lead people, your social media is not yours. You are a cell leader, and everywhere, your comment everywhere. Put fire here, put a love here, put this here. Your cell members see that as approval. They see it as you saying that this person is genuine. Okay. He said, water baptism is a shadow. Okay. Not that we are in the reading. This reading, who taught you? He said, Paul. Okay. You didn't have 1 Corinthians chapter 1 from verse 13 downwards in your Bible. Paul said, he said, God did not send me to baptize. He sent me to preach the gospel truth. But I went ahead and baptized. He begins to mention name and say, in fact, I've forgotten the number. Then you say that there is no such thing as baptism. Acts chapter 8, Philip baptized. Acts 19, people were baptized. Everywhere, all through scriptures, we find that after salvation, baptism was next. Acts chapter 10, when Cornelius received the Holy Ghost, Peter said, what now stops them from being baptized? Went on to baptize. Peter baptized. Philip baptized. Paul baptized. Jesus baptized. Everybody baptized. You see that you have a light that's so deep. So let me tell you something about your light. Sometimes, once your light is against the foundational apostles, leave that light alone or be using it by yourself. Do you understand this? Yeah. There are things I've never thought about. Not because I don't have idea about it to teach about it. I don't teach about it because I don't fully understand it. Have you seen me talk about the mystery of the anointing oil before? I'm asking you a question. Since you know me, since you've been hearing that I've been teaching, have you heard me teach about that before? Now, I've not taught for or against it at any point. Why? Because foundational apostles anointed with oil. Now, I've not seen much in the epistles that allows me to teach it. I've not also said those who are teaching it are crazy. Do you understand this?
1: Yes,
0: so I said there are many other things to teach. Why? Should you dabble into waters that you don't know much of? Say, but pastor, are you not a pastor? You are supposed to know. Now, this is what kills people. The fact that you believe that you are omniscient. You understand this? Are you sure you're following what I'm saying? You are omnipotent. You are omnipresent. You believe that you and God are mates. It is the exact reason why people enter into falsehood. Sometimes, I hear some of my younger pastors in church make certain statements. Sometimes I call them and warn them. If I hear this kind of statement from you again, say you tease it, I never read what you read before. Sometimes, just keep quiet and face what is clear. You can still bless, souls can still be saved and healed by the clear ones. Are you listening to what I'm saying? So, you must understand these little things, okay? Baptism, water baptism is clearly taught in scriptures everywhere. Like it is clearly taught in scriptures that if you don't continue to believe, you are not saved. But some of us, we hold that our once saved, forever saved. To the point that, now I believe in it all, but I've told you about it, right?
1: Yes,
0: I believe in it so long as belief is there. Then you start talking like a child. You say, when they give birth to you, can they unborn you?
1: Unborn.
0: You know, unborn. Like your mother born you, can she unborn you? First and foremost, naturally, when you were given birth to, it was without your choice. Your born again experience was you didn't wake up and go born again. You just woke up in the morning and found that I'm born again. That's not how it happened. How did you come to this world? You just woke up and saw yourself on it. You didn't know how. In fact, if you began to grow and you realize that the family is not really what you would have chosen. you didn't have a choice. You are helplessly bound. Glory to God. It's not the same with salvation. Salvation, you chose to come in. So, first doctrine, number one, anything that is taught that is not found in the word, right?
1: Yes,
0: number two, anything that is taught, which is a clear misinterpretation.
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2: Yes, now. Lafarge Africa PLC don't transform. Come become HBM Nigeria PLC. 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

0: John Venn's 3-in-1 chocolate. 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
1: Guy, we don't need talk since you. Ha, click I go do my work, eh? We go continue this talk later.
2: Oh boy, you don't talk. How about? You know the tire.
1: Now the new level be that, oh. This new MTN sachet bundle don't make life easy for me.
2: Brotherly, involve me now. 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

A very good evening, and thanks for joining us on Adaba FM's News Magazine Periscope. It's a compilation of local, foreign, entertainment, and sports news. In tonight's edition, IGP honors police officer killed during Oyo School Children Rescue Mission. NECO debunks allegation of special center. On the foreign news, Guinea-Bissau freezes ties with Cape Verde over opposition leader. Details of these and other stories in a moment. I am Faith Yusuf Elisha.

0: movement of people, goods and services and investment, stressing that trade cannot flourish when entrepreneurs and investors face travel restrictions. The minister reaffirmed Nigeria's commitment to removing barriers that hinder business mobility across the continent, though visa policies may remain the responsibility of individual nations. She commended the government of Togo for its decision to remove visa requirements for African travelers, describing the move as a major step towards deeper regional integration and increased intra-African trade. Hundreds of residents of Ose local government area of Ondo State have commended the Minister of Interior, Dr. Olubumi Tunjiojo, for his support of the movement advocating the re-election of President Bola Tinubu ahead of the 2027 general elections. The commendation came as the grassroots movement for Tinubu GMT held its Eloso Loja empowerment program in the local government area, where more than 200 women received cash support. Director General of the group, Sakayusu Vugunleye, urged Nigerians to remain supportive of the Tinubu administration, expressing confidence that the ongoing economic reforms would yield meaningful benefits and strengthen the nation's economy.
1: That we are moving to other local government, empowering our women, empowering Yanogi and Mabalogias to ensure that we also add our work as directed by the Honorable Minister of Interior, Olubumi Tunjiojo, so that our women could feel comfortable. And we also appreciate what Mr. President has done, what he's doing, and what he's intending. And so that at the end of the day, we all work together for the re-election of Mr. President. That's what we are doing. And we are doing this in conjunction with other things we are in our group, like other assignments, both here and there. So we are doing a lot of programs. Just taking the message to the grassroots, telling the people of Ondo State what Mr. President has done, what he's doing. And our
0: also speaking, the State Secretary of GMT, Rashid Badmos, described the large turnout at the event as a demonstration of the people's confidence in President Bola Tinubu and the Minister of Interior, Dr. Olubumi Tunjiojo.
2: And I also wish them well in the coming dispensation, because I believe that by the grace of God, before the end of this current administration, the dualization going on across Yoruba land will reach us to Edo State.
0: Earlier, the Ialoja General of GMT, Mrs. Adeshida Olufunke, encouraged beneficiaries of the empowerment program to continue supporting President Bola Tinubu ahead of the 2027 general elections. Residents of Oka Akoko in Akoko Southwest constituency, one of Ondo State, have rejected what they described as an attempt to impose a candidate for the All Progressive Congress APC House of Assembly ticket. The residents insisted that the outcome of the party's primary election, which produced Gbenga Omole as the APC candidate, should be respected. At a stakeholders meeting held in Oka Akoko, the returning officer for the APC primary election, Honorable Christopher Omoloro, said Gbenga Omole pulled 4,648 votes across the 8 wards in the constituency, while his closest rival, Raymond Oluwatoyin Deoda, secured 921 votes. He maintained that the declared winner should be allowed to fly the party's flag in the forthcoming House of Assembly election.

Also, the chairman of Akoko Southwest Local Government, Honorable Sunday Agbede, assured residents that their petition and resolutions would be forwarded to the Ondo State APC chairman for necessary action. In separate remarks, one of the aspirants who stepped down during the primary election, Honorable Biola Balogun, and a party leader, expressed confidence in the leadership qualities and electoral strength of the Akongu Gbenga Omole. The Inspector General of Police, Tunji Disu, has honored Sergeant John Abena, a police

Officer who lost his life during a joint security operation to rescue abducted school children in Oyo State. Diso, while receiving officers who participated in the rescue mission today, said the officer paid the ultimate price while working with other security agencies to secure the release of the children. He also disclosed that officers injured during the mission were recovering well, adding that measures had been taken to ensure they received proper medical attention. The IG explained that announcing the death of officers killed in service was necessary because police personnel are human beings who deserve to be mourned and recognized for their sacrifices in protecting citizens. The police chief praised the team for their courage and commitment, saying their performance in the operation had made the force and the country proud. Kogi State Governor Usman Ododo has reaffirmed his administration's commitment to tackling insecurity following the rescue of a school principal, a National Examinations Council official, and two students who were kidnapped during an attack on an examination center in Oloa, Dekina local government area. The governor received the rescue victims at the government house in Lokoja in the company of heads of security agencies in the state. The victims regained their freedom during a joint security operation after sustained pressure from security operatives forced the kidnappers to abandon them and flee. Governor Ododo also thanked President Bola Tinubu and commended the security agencies for the successful rescue and assured residents that efforts would continue until those behind the abduction are arrested and brought to justice. The National Examination Council, NECO, has debunked allegations that government secondary school in Dekina local government area of Kogi State is a miracle center. In a statement signed by its acting director of information and public relations, Aziz Sani, the council rejected the allegations, insisting that the school is a legitimate public institution owned by the Kogi State government and has been operated for more than four decades. NECO made the clarification today while responding to allegations against the school following the abduction of five persons, including examination officials and candidates, during the ongoing 2026 SSCE. According to NECO, Government Secondary School Oloa has existed for over 40 years and has consistently presented candidates for its examinations for the past 26 years. While sympathizing with the victims, NECO commended the Kogi State government and security agencies for securing the release of four of those abducted. A public affairs analyst, Dotun Ojo, has said former public office holders can be investigated and prosecuted after leaving office where there is evidence of corruption or abuse of office. While speaking on issues in the policy today on Adaba FM, Ojo said neither the 1999 Constitution nor the Economic and Financial Crimes Commission Act and the Independent

0: they leave office. He noted that investigation is serving Attorney General of the Federation may be difficult because of the powers and influence associated with the office, but maintained that such challenges should not prevent accountability.
1: This government too has come out to say this thing that, oh, we're actually fighting corruption. Has anybody talked about prevention of corruption? Prevention of corruption can only be achieved when a system works.
0: Ojo said Nigeria's democracy would become stronger when institutions are allowed to operate independently and public officials are held accountable regardless of their positions.
1: A system that works is a system that compares the children of the wealthy or the typically exposed people to be able to go to the same school with children of those who have none. So that's a system that works. And once you don't have a system that works, once it's about, oh, one politician building himself to be the most powerful, the system that works, then it becomes exceedingly difficult.
0: He added that the country needs a system that guarantees justice, equality before the law, and institutions capable of preventing abuse of power. In every democracy, the opposition is expected to hold government accountable for scrutinizing its policies and actions. However, questions are increasingly being asked about whether opposition parties should also acknowledge government achievements when necessary. While some believe criticism is a hallmark of a vibrant democracy, others argue that refusing to recognize positive development amounts to politics without objectivity. In this special report, Adaba FM's Ayola Fatokun examines the debate.
2: Opposition politics is widely regarded as an essential part of democratic governance, providing checks and balances on those in power. In Nigeria, however, the relationship between the ruling party and the opposition has remained lightly confrontational, with accusations and counter-accusations dominating political discourse. Political analyst Dr. Akinyeni believes Nigeria's opposition parties have embraced what he describes as toxic politics, where political rivalry often takes precedence over national interest.
3: Historically, the role of opposition party was to act as a constructive mirror to challenge the how of policy, how government do politics, not the systematic denier of reality. But today, opposition strategy has been reduced to a simple toxic algorithm. If the government fails,
2: the opposition, however, disagrees. A chieftain of the People's Democratic Party, Babatunde Faro, insists he has not seen any achievement of the present administration deserving of praise, maintaining that government has failed to meet the expectations of Nigerians.
4: Where is the good governance? Is it in the national, within security? Is it in the states where nothing is happening? Or is it in the local governments whereby the local government chairman just pays salaries and disappear with the rest of the money? So for me, personally, as an opposition member, if I think the government is doing well, I don't have a problem telling them thank you for what you're doing.
2: On its part, the ruling All Progressives Congress says the opposition deliberately ignores government successes for political reasons. APC chieftain Mr. Sylvester Ikujamuye argues that opposition parties continue to criticize government even when there are visible improvements in governance and development.
5: It's a little bit difficult to place. You can hardly see in this part of the world where opposition would want to acknowledge achievements of a sitting government. But that again shouldn't be in such a way that the opposition will always be looking at the opposite side of achievement.
2: While opinions differ on where the line should be drawn, political observers agree that democracy thrives when criticism is constructive, evidence-based, and ultimately focused on improving governance rather than scoring political points. Ayola Fatokun, Adaba FM News.
0: According to unofficial estimates, more than 50 million Nigerians have used digital loan apps, with millions currently owing money to one lender or another. Many borrowers say they have been harassed and humiliated by debt recovery agents who call family members, friends, and colleagues to accuse debtors of fraud, and in some cases circulate their photographs or even fake obituary notices when repayments are delayed. There are also reports of borrowers selling personal belongings to repay their debts, while some claim to have become depressed due to the aggressive debt collection practices employed by these loan sharks. Although the Federal Competition and Consumer Protection Commission, the Nigerian Data Protection Commission, and other regulatory authorities have introduced measures to curb abusive debt recovery practices, incidents of harassment and privacy violations remain almost unchecked. In this special report, Adaba FM's Dimeji Daniels speak with victim, legal experts, and other stakeholders to examine the human cost of digital lending and the legal protections available to borrowers.
6: It is estimated that over 1,400 loan apps operate in Nigeria, many of which are reportedly linked to Chinese nationals. Interviews with some former recovery agents of these digital lenders suggest that many of them are not registered and so operate illegally without the legal obligation of paying taxes. These agents say this is why they are able to operate outside regulatory framework without any fear of legal backlash. A former loan app agent who does not wish to be named for fear of victimization alleged that their Chinese bosses offered performance-based incentives and encouraged them to use any means necessary to recover outstanding loans.
7: One thing about Chinese is they will not be telling you that the more you convince customer to take a loan, the more your KPI. Or the more you threaten customer to pay up the loan, the higher your KPI. And I discovered that at the end of the day, the companies are not even paying any tax to the government. And all the year, police, before you know, they will start running.
6: Some borrowers who spoke on the condition of anonymity recounted how they were subjected to incessant and relentless harassment and public humiliation after defaulting on their loans.
8: I just had to close my mind because I was almost going, getting depressed. I was sad. I could not, I was thinking of what to do with my life.
9: I used my wife's account to borrow. I used two of my friends' account to borrow. So give or take, I was running about 56 loan apps. It was terrible. I had to start selling the bots to pay loan apps.
6: They added that interest accumulated daily, which made it impossible for them to repay, in spite of selling off properties to settle some of the debts. But it was as a drop of water in an ocean. Section 24, subsections 1A and B of the Cyber Crimes Prohibition Prevention Act 2015 criminalizes sending an electronic message that is grossly offensive, pornographic, or of a menacing, an electronic communication that the sender knows to be false for the purpose of causing annoyance, insult, criminal intimidation, needless anxiety, or enmity. This section carries a sentence of 3 years imprisonment and or fine of 7 million naira. Also, sections 373, 374, and 375 of the Criminal Code defines defamation as anything likely to injure the reputation of any person by exposing him to hatred, contempt, or ridicule, or likely to damage any person in his profession or trade by any injury to his reputation, and that whether it is electronic, written, or spoken, it carries a sentence of 2 years imprisonment. Above all, the fundamental norm of all laws in Nigeria, the 1999 Constitution as amended, states in section 37 that the privacy of citizens, their homes, correspondence, telephone conversations, and telegraphic communications is hereby guaranteed and protected. The question then is, why do these digital lenders continue to contravene the laws? A lawyer and former member of House of Representatives, Ibrahim Olariwaju, said the digital lenders thrived on the ignorance of most borrowers.
10: You can conveniently sue for defamation. And if Nigerians are bold enough to take some of these steps, most of these actions will have stopped. They don't like it to go to court against them. The Consumer Protection Agency even come up. They should do adverts, run it everywhere, place it everywhere.
6: Lending his opinion, a financial expert, Rotimi Ogunleye, blamed the Federal Competition and Consumer Protection Commission for not doing enough to protect the citizens, adding that the Nigerian government must effectively govern and secure its ICT space. Ogunleye added that government must invest heavily in entrepreneurship to create jobs and give hope to the people, especially economically disadvantaged people.
11: The only solution to this problem is government should be serious about funding entrepreneurs so that they can be the drivers of the economy. Our education must produce people with skills.
6: He said obtaining online loans to take care of basic needs can never give hope to anyone. Rather, it will bring more suffering and heartaches. I am Dimeji Daniels for Adaba FM News.
0: 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Still to come tonight, foreign, entertainment, and sports news. 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
0: 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And now on the foreign scene, Guinea-Bissau freezes ties with Cape Verde over opposition leader. Over now to Abimbola Ogunbadeniyi for details.
13: Good evening and welcome to Foreign News. 20 children and one adult have been killed after a school bus overturned in eastern Uganda. Police say the victims were pupils of King David Junior School in Kampala who were returning from an excursion to CP Falls in Kapchorwa District when the accident occurred today. Authorities said the driver lost control of the bus, which veered off the road, struck a large side stone and overturned. Three adults and several pupils sustained injuries and are receiving treatment. The latest tragedy has renewed concerns over road safety in Uganda, where fatal road accidents remain frequent. Official records show more than 5,000 people died in road crashes across the country last year. Elsewhere, Guinea-Bissau has suspended political relations with neighboring Cape Verde, accusing the country of interfering in its internal affairs. The move follows Cape Verde's call for the immediate release of Guinea-Bissau's main opposition leader, Domingos Pereira, who in his pre-trial detention over allegations of involvement in an attempted coup and other financial crimes. Guinea-Bissau's National Transitional Council insisted that Cape Verde has no right to comment on the country's political and judicial matters, although it did not clarify what the suspension of political ties would entail. And finally, the United States has launched a sixth consecutive night of airstrikes on Iran, targeting what it described as military facilities, as tensions over control of the Strait of Hormuz continue to escalate. The U.S. Central Command said the strikes were aimed at weakening Iran's military capabilities and enforcing its renewed naval blockage of Iranian ports. Iranian authorities have accused the U.S. of hitting civilian infrastructure, including bridges, a railway station, and an airport. The continued hostilities have disrupted shipping through the Strait of Hormuz, raising concerns over global energy supplies. And that's it on Foreign News this evening on Periscope. I am Abimbola Ogunbadeniyi. Thanks for listening. Good evening.
0: And from the showbiz world, former BB Niger winner White Money blames Nigerians' dating culture for delay in marriage plans. Oduayo Alawiye is our guide.
14: Welcome to Entertainment News on Periscope. Nigerian comedian actor Chibuna, popularly known as Funnybone, has expressed why he chose to keep his wife and children away from social media. Funnybone, who spoke during an interview, said he values his privacy and prefer not to expose his family to public attention. The comedian revealed that he is married with two children, adding that why he's known as Funnybone on stage and in public, he remains Chibuna at home. He said keeping his personal life private is necessary in a world where people often pay attention to things that do not concern them. On the future of Nigerian comedy industry, Funnybone expressed optimism that Nigerian comedians can take their craft to the global stage. Former Big Brother Niger housemate Dwayne David has advised contestants of the upcoming 11th season of the reality show to remain true to themselves and avoid pretending in the house. Speaking at the BB Niger Season 11 pre-launch event in Lagos, Dwayne encouraged the new housemate to express themselves freely and not to be afraid of criticism. He advised them to stay confident, enjoy the experience, and understand that they can deal with the consequence of their action after the show. Dwayne also urged the contestants not to feel pressured from close friendship in the house, but to focus on being themselves. Meanwhile, organizers have announced that Big Brother Niger Season 11 will premiere on July 26 with a record grand prize of 160 million naira, including 100 million naira cash and a brand new SUV. Meanwhile, former Big Brother Niger winner White Money says Nigerian dating culture is affecting his plan to settle down. The reality TV star said he's ready for marriage, but has found it challenging to meet a suitable life partner. In a video shared on social media page, the 35-year-old expressed concern over what he described as increasing financial expectation in relationship, especially in Lagos. White Money alleged that some women focus more on financial support rather than building a future together, adding that he remained hopeful of finding the right partner. And that's it on Entertainment News. I am Odun Ayomi. Alawi.
0: And finally on sports news, Ndidi misses Jamie Verdi's Juju cream and says injury ointment was locally sourced shea butter. Olajumoke is standing by.
15: Good evening and welcome to sports news on Periscope. Super Eagles midfielder Wilfred Ndidi has dismissed claims by a former Leicester City teammate, Jamie Verdi, that he and Kelechi Iheanacho used Juju cream to recover from injuries. Verdi, speaking on his podcast, claimed the Nigerian duo often returned from trips home with a special ointment they described as coming from a Nigerian witch doctor, which was applied to their injuries. The comments sparked reactions on social media, prompting former Nigeria international Victor Anichebe to ask Ndidi about the substance. While responding to the claim, Ndidi clarified that the cream was simply locally sourced shea butter, a natural product widely used in Nigeria for skincare and massage, and not any form of traditional or magical remedy. Almost 7,000 tickets remained available for Saturday's FIFA World Cup third-place match between England and France, with the game yet to sell out. FIFA's ticketing platform shows more than 1,000 tickets still on general sale, while nearly 6,000 orders are listed on the official resale site. Many resale tickets are being offered below the original purchase price. Sunday's World Cup final has also not completely sold out, with a limited number of the most expensive tickets still available, priced between nearly $30,000 and $33,000. FIFA says resale tickets are determined by ticket holders and may not reflect the actual amount buyers are willing to pay. And finally, a sports news on Periscope, Real Madrid defender Trent Alexander-Arnold says he is excited to work under newly reappointed manager Jose Mourinho, describing the Portuguese coach as demanding and committed to success. The England international said pre-season training under Mourinho has been intense, with high standards expected from every player, adding that the squad is eager to learn and improve under his leadership. Alexander-Arnold, who previously faced Mourinho as an opponent, said it is a privilege to now work with the experienced coach and expressed confidence that his guidance will help Real Madrid compete for major trophies this season. The defender also said he is delighted to be back from injury and hopes to establish himself as the club's first choice right back following Dani Carvajal's departure. And that's sports news on Periscope. Good evening and thanks for listening. I'm Olajumoke Omotosho.
0: And that sports news brings us to the end of today's edition of Periscope, as edited by Patience Olusegun. On behalf of the production team, I'm Faith Yusuf Elisha saying thank you for listening. Do have a good evening.
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1: 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Ha, click I go do my work, eh? We go continue this talk later.
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0: 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Today, you'll be listening to series from the book of Romans, one of the books in the Bible that the believer needs to understand to experience the full gospel of Christ. Stay tuned as the General Overseer of the Mission, Pastor Moses Rahman Popoola, brings to you the word that will change your life forever. Happy listening.
1: We have been studying from the book of Romans. And we have been in chapter 1. And we have been looking at the introductory part of the book of Romans. We have covered from verses 1 to 5 of chapter 1. And in this book, we see that it is telling us that the theme of the whole book of Romans is the gospel of Christ. When you read verse 1, you will see it is described as the gospel of God. Verse 2 tells us that this gospel has been prophesied by prophets, all the prophets in the Old Testament. And verse 3 to 4 tells us that the gospel is about Jesus, the Son of God. It has to do with the good news of what Jesus was sent by God to do for the lost human race. In verse 3 and 4, it tells us a lot about Christ. That Jesus, as concerning human being, came from the lineage of David. That's the human side of Christ. But this same Jesus is also the eternal Son of the Almighty God. And that when we see the way he lived, he demonstrated that this is no person but the eternal Son of the living God. The last verse of verse 4 tells us that the power he demonstrated, then the life, the sinless life that he lived, that is the spirit of holiness. And thirdly, by his resurrection from the dead, that these things prove that he is the eternal Son of the living God. You know, the climax was in his death and resurrection, as stated in verse 4. Have you ever seen any human being that predicted his death and his resurrection? And it came to pass exactly as he said it would be. Is only Christ throughout the human history. He foretold about his death that he would die, and then the third day he would rise up from the grave. And he did that exactly. No prophet has ever done that. No man, ordinary human being, has ever demonstrated his power over death death reigns over everybody, including every prophet.
2: Kò sí ènìyàn kéniyàn tó ti fi agbára rẹ̀ hàn lórí ikú. 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
1: But the good news is that all these things he did is for us.
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1: That the message of the cross is the only thing that can take us to heaven.
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1: 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And nobody has been able to do that.
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1: 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He suffered the punishment that we ought to suffer.
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1: So this message is the only way. Jesus says, I am the way. Not one of the ways. I am the way, the truth and the life. Nobody, no one can come to the Father except by me.
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1: So we need to understand this.
2: A ní láti ní ìmòye.
1: It's not what we do, it's not by doing, it's what God has done.
2: Praise
1: the Lord Jesus.
2: Hallelujah.
1: You remember Cornelius in the Bible?
2: Aranti Cornelius ninu Bibeli.
1: In Acts chapter 10.
2: Ninu we ise apostle ori kewa.
1: The Bible said the man was godly.
2: Bibeli so pe eni wa bi Olorun ni.
1: He fast.
2: O gbawe.
1: He prayed.
2: O gbadura.
1: He feared God.
2: O beru Olorun.
1: He was giving alms.
2: O si se itore anu.
1: But do you know, with all that,
2: ja mo pelu gbogbo eleji,
1: if I should ask any of you tonight, will such a man make heaven?
2: Ti mo ba bi wa ni asale, se ru eni be yo di orun.
1: I know many people will say, ah, surely he will get to heaven because the man is good.
2: Mo mo pe opo wa la so wi pe ah yo donu tori pe eniyan re.
1: He feared God. In fact, all the members of his family, many Christians cannot reach the standard they reach when you talk of keeping the law.
2: Ari wi pe opolopo Christiani ni ko le de ipele ti o de ta ba so nipa pipo ofin.
1: All his servants has been influenced because of the fear of God that he had.
2: Gbogbo awon iranse re un lo ti ko ipa rere lori aye won nitori iberu Olorun.
1: So when we look at such a man today, even many of us here will say, ah, these unbelievers are better than the Christians.
2: Sa ba wo ru awon eniyan be loni, opo wa la so wi pe awon alaigbagbo
1: But that is a mistake. That is not God's perspective. When that Cornelius had all that, it didn't save him. Our good works cannot take us to heaven. You can be very sincere like Cornelius. Cornelius was very, very sincere. But do you know, you can be sincere and you will still be lost without Christ. You can be giving alms and you will still go to hell. You know something about Cornelius? Because he was sincere. So he could, people would have thought he would have made it. You know, some of us may not preach to our brothers, our fathers, because you see, my father is sincere. Sincerity is not enough, because for Cornelius, God saw that it was not enough. With that sincerity, he will still end in the lake of fire.
2: But
1: do you know what happened? God now appeared to Peter and revealed something to him that he needed to call for Peter, who will show him the way. Brethren, this gospel is not man-made. Once you miss it, you miss everything in life. God saw that with all his sincerity, he will still go to hell without the gospel.
2: Olorun ri wi pe pelu gbogbo ijolo oto re yo kuna ijobo run lai si rere.
1: Many of us normally say, but what about people who have not heard?
2: Awa mi amo so pe awon ti o ti gbo n
1: who did not hear the gospel.
2: Ti won gbo nipa irere.
1: When you understand the Bible very well,
2: ta ba ni oye bibeli daada,
1: you know there is no man that God has not revealed the gospel to.
2: A ri wi pe ko si eniyan kankan tolorun o ti fi irere.
1: The truth is that people because of their pride, they reject the way of Christ, the gospel. They reject the revelation that God gave to them. Do you see Cornelius? Because Cornelius was sincere, God revealed what to do so that the gospel will get to him. But do you know, the same revelation can be given to other people, and because of the fear of men, they reject that revelation. When you read Romans Romans chapter 1 verse 18 to 20.
2: Nígbà tá bá ka ìwé Rome orí kìíní ẹsẹ̀ kejìdínlógún
1: 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You will see that every sinner have a revelation knowledge of God, even from nature. But the problem is that they reject it because of so many factors around them.
2: A rí pé gbogbo ẹlẹ́ṣẹ̀ lórí ìfihàn Ọlọ́run nípa ìṣẹ̀dá gan pàápàá ohun tí Ọlọ́run dá, ṣùgbọ́n torí ìbẹ̀rù ènìyàn wọn kọ̀.
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2: Cornelius.
1: He sought God. He was sincere.
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1: God did not tell him that's all right, you will make it.
2: Ọlọ́run ò sọ pé ó ti dá bẹ́ẹ̀ wá.
1: That your fasting is okay, you are going to make it. Your almsgiving is all right, you are going to make it.
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1: 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They thought that salvation was only for the Jews.
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1: And God led Peter to this man, a Gentile, and when he got there, he told Peter the revelation that he had, and Peter started preaching Christ. Go and look at the context. From the beginning to the end, he was preaching Christ. 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
1: And the Bible says while he was preaching Christ.
2: Nígbà tó ń wàásù Kristì.
1: The Holy Spirit fell upon them.
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1: 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Put your hands together for Jesus.
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1: You know, I told you that anytime you are preaching Christ, the Holy Spirit will show up. The Holy Spirit and Christ, you cannot separate the two of them. And as you preach Christ, the Holy Spirit will show up to implement, to put, to effect what Christ has done on the cross of Calvary.
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1: 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You can't make it to heaven. You cannot make it to paradise. Without Christ, you are doomed. You are lost. Your life is hopeless. Your eternity is in ruin.
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2: Tàbí tí wọ́n gbàdúrà kan fún ọ.
1: 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That is purely human work, and millions of people are trooping to into all these the big denominations.
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1: 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He said to be absent in the body is to be present with the Lord.
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1: 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What you hear being preached in many pulpits is purely good works.
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1: 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He needed to hear the gospel.
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1: And until he heard the gospel, brethren, he could not be reconciled with God.
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1: I pray that the Lord will give us understanding in the name of Jesus. Christ. We need to be grounded in the finished work of Christ.
2: A ní láti jinlẹ̀ nínú iṣẹ́ àṣepé Kristi.
3: 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I repeat, 080-6289-5354. 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

0: guy, we don't talk since so. 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
1: Oh boy, you don't talk. 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

Totally submission.

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1: Amen.

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6: 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Do not forget that applicants must have at least 5 credit passes for your O-level results. It could be WAEC, NECO, GCE or NAPTEC. No more than 2 cities, including mathematics and English. That perform when we leave, it was at the college admission office where to one opposite Utaja Junction, led by all of grammar school. 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Fala, you leku rere, at the perform when we leave, the number is 081-633-26821. 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
0: And you just logo.
1: In that places where I can hear my voice right now.
0: Amen.
1: Yeah, that God has gone.
0: Only
1: my dear
0: going
1: to give us
0: everything
1: to you. Anywhere man has been fighting you. The power of
0: intervention
1: want to go there now.
0: So
1: my hearing me at this time.
0: It did not
1: the reason
0: I
1: hear him is that. God want to fight for you. There are some fighting. They are fighting with you.
0: No, I mean.

0: Si aye bade.
1: Also that the one has back.
0: Amalu angeli to see the Friday.
1: Use the angel of the verse of oh.
0: Oni maje muloni sofo.
1: The covenant keeper say I should tell you.
0: Eru ra o godo dan.
1: Your luggage must not be wasted.
0: Kilo de tan gbadua.
1: Why do we even pray that?
0: Ni gbagbogbo.
1: Always.
0: Ni tori on gbogbo.
1: For all things.
0: Ni tori pe beli pase.
1: The Bible commands it.
0: Jeremiah 33:3.
1: Jeremiah we can tell you what's
0: going on. Ekepe mi.
1: Call upon me.
0: Emi o dan ilo.
1: And now we answer.
0: Ma phone la talagbara.
1: And now we show you great
0: amount. Tell my hand. So go back to about fair one.
1: I never want great things.
0: That fair one,
1: better. All mighty things.
0: In what do I like?
1: We run into prayer.
0: Because see, and think that do I?
1: There's no one that prays.
0: Take his own lap.
1: That will not do great things.
0: If you own lap, that like better.
1: It's time to show you great amount.
0: So, Uncle can bet you, man.
1: It means there are things you don't know.
0: Told the brother, man.
1: That you need to know.
0: I want to see you come back.
1: There are secrets.
0: Talk about two.
1: That need to be revealed.
0: Back by Lori or Rory.
1: Tell you about your case.
0: I want to what?
1: There are some.
0: One jaw.
1: They are stealing from you underneath.
0: One jailogun labenu.
1: They are fighting you underground.
0: One saonida labenu.
1: They are marching you underground.
0: One jankagba lowe labenu.
1: They are taking things from you underground.
0: One de ti penu pe.
1: They have determined.
0: Awo
1: ni jawo. No, they will not stop.
0: Ti o to abade rin to gbona.
1: And if enemy doesn't see hard things.
0: Ni to to.
1: Truly.
0: One te ti jawo.
1: No, they will not stop. Oh.
0: Mo gbadua.
1: I pray.
0: Mo gbe ni fi aye esele ogun.
1: All those that turn your life to a battleground.
0: Lalei
1: tonight
0: in the bawa.
1: Now you trust my death.
0: Gbogbo ni fi aye esele ogun.
1: God that turn your life to battleground.
0: Ni alei.
1: This night I say
0: in the bawa.
1: Now you trust my death.
0: Matthew 7:7.
1: What God get as a gege?
0: Oni ele bere.
1: He says you ask.
0: E ori gba.
1: You will receive.
0: Te ba wa kiri.
1: When you seek.
0: E ori.
1: You will find.
0: Te ba kale.
1: When you knock.
0: A o si.
1: It shall be opened.
0: So only jinle ni.
1: It's a mysterious thing.
0: Gbogbo en to nwa nkan.
1: That all done looking for something.
0: Ti won ba bi Oluwa.
1: If they ask from the Lord,
0: one lady,
1: surely they can get it.
0: Mama saw it,
1: I'm telling you nine reasons.
0: So if you go to Jaladua to dangerous.
1: Why must be a dangerous prayer for person?
0: So by Jaladua to dangerous.
1: If you are not dangerous in prayer.
0: I want to come what to on the
1: life. This will not even life.
0: I want to go to be
1: prayer. Enemies are so smart that.
0: Some of them can be if
1: they want them to live like in vain.
0: Agbaradua ni wo koko gba lo.
1: They will not take power prayer from
0: some. Why je ko ri on gbogbo.
1: They will make him to see everything.
0: Pe ko mata.
1: As if it doesn't matter.
0: Iran awon aladua.
1: Generation of powerful people.
0: Won kin sesin.
1: They are never disgraced.
0: Ostale plan
1: esin. Enemy they plan disgrace for them.
0: Ojo esin yen le suba.
1: The end of disgrace may gather.
0: Sugbon ko ni ro.
1: Surely if you not fall.
0: Mo wonu emi mimo lo.
1: I enter God's Holy Spirit.
0: Gbogbo yen to ngbo mi ni akoko.
1: I enter that I hear me at this time.
0: Gbogbo kaga itiju ti won gbe fun
1: e. Every well of shame dug for you.
0: Eni to gbe ko jisi.
1: Hey, let one that dug it for you.
0: Gbogbo to pinu.
1: Those that plan it.
0: Pe awon gbodo re yen.
1: That they must see your end.
0: Loruko
1: in the name of Jesus,
0: won sera won. Won sera won. Won sera won. Won sera won. Won sera won. Eredi akoko.
1: The first reason.
0: To fi gbodo je aladua.
1: Why must be a dangerous person?
0: Oni pe ipile re le.
1: Your foundation is so tough.
0: Ipile re le.
1: Your foundation is so strong.
0: Ani bere abami.
1: And there's a great question.
0: Ti won bere ni Sami
1: 11.
0: Ni verse 3. Pe ti ipile ba ti baje.
1: Your foundation be destroyed.
0: Ki olododo yo se. Ibere
1: it's a great question.
0: Any two by logbon.
1: If you are not wise,
0: go name Monty Belly Sombe.
1: You know what that means implying.
0: Tori yo le.
1: It will be hard.
0: Lati doke.
1: To get to the
0: Lord. Lai rio gui pule se.
1: If you don't conquer foundation.
0: Yo le.
1: It will be hard.
0: Lati lo aye.
1: To use your own life.
0: Lati lo
1: original. To use your original life.
0: Lai rio gui pule se.
1: If you don't conquer foundation.
0: Oh my lady.
1: It will be so hard.
0: Mo mati akpata dide.
1: The one that rise from the
0: rock. Ati ero for dide.
1: The one that rise from the rock.
0: Koto dide bi lalaye.
1: Iya
0: lo je ma be o.
1: That's why I beg you.
0: Wi pe
1: that
0: ti o ba mo pe oni ogolo laye.
1: You know you want to use glory in life.
0: Ogbodo so adua di ore.
1: Make prayer your friend.
0: Nitori pe Jabez pada sinu ipile.
1: Even Jabez went back to
0: pelu agbara adua.
1: With the power of prayer.
0: O de ri ogun ipile yen se.
1: I conquer that battle.
0: Mi o meni yen to
1: gbo. I don't know that you hear me.
0: Gbogbo ipile buburu.
1: Every evil foundation.
0: Si o je kaye re o lo.
1: Never let your life go forward.
0: O gba iwoso.
1: Amen. They are
0: healed. Wara fale Kedusia, Egede Beruaza, Erupa me.
1: I was surprised.
0: Nipa tawa lekiti.
1: I take it.
0: Ti message jade.
1: When the message came forth.
0: But I want you to show long.
1: That some men of God.
0: Ti won je woli.
1: That are prophets.
0: Ti ogun di let ti close down church.
1: As God has closed down their
0: church. Why won woli ba se ya jade.
1: See our prophets were coming out.
0: E wo baba yen wi pe.
1: That aged man said.
0: O ti ni church meta.
1: He has had up to three churches
0: before.
1: In Abuja.
0: O de pada sabule.
1: But now he went back to the village.
0: Kan ni adekiti.

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1: how was his birth
0: ki lo fa ibi e
1: what brought about his birth
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0: And Jai Peter at
1: the blood of your bad place.
0: Don't sorrow, Lord, this is your door, Lara. And Jai Yegbai
1: was.
0: I am for Lake Edua. In this door, if you want to go to the Allah, do
1: it. That's why the boy must be a
0: bad person. Once you discover,
1: in
0: Bito Tijade,
1: where you came
0: from, fire by when
1: does not allow people
0: ki won dide
1: to be lifted. Well, let me more.
0: O lati lo be ipile yen wo
1: you need to visit that foundation
0: opolopo eniyan
1: so many people
0: e ka igi ni won ge
1: they only cut off the branches
0: of the tree ba ipile yen ja
1: oh they did not deal with the roots
0: Hosea chapter 4
1: Hosea orike
0: first number 6 awon eyan mi segbe tori won o ni mo so you are dealing with the root well, with the branch
1: awon ka igi
0: lo ge of dealing with the roots
1: o ge gongo
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0: foundation.
1: Bible
0: says.
1: So when you understand your foundation, you will know that your case is like John the Baptist. Matthew 11, 12. From the day of John the Baptist, the kingdom of heaven sovereign violence, and the violence taken by force. I just saw it by Pileme Joy. Boya Kaka Mbe. Allah Koko. Only Pile. I want to keep it.
0: Foundation of God that I never lift.
1: You will check land. Everybody in the family, they will be in the same level. Same, same. Allah is same.
0: Nobody
1: is yes, same. Yanni Aparo Kao Gadu Kalo.
0: All of that.
1: A fellow tobacco body.
0: They are just birds of a feather.
1: He wants all your breadwinner.
0: Are you the breadwinner?
1: Oh, my, we are Barakakalo.
0: No, you are even a hard labor.
1: He's a salon.
0: He
1: says,
0: I don't have job.
1: He will alone bow far. Molua Gogo.
0: I give you the best.
1: Bog boy will let him bow down.
0: Every financial fighting.
1: Tolon in law.
0: That's how you will not go.
1: Cook Bino.
0: Catch fire.
1: Hey, will I
0: you? This
1: man will
0: see
1: him. Everybody will
0: see him.
1: Bose wule ko le to ti Abraham ba dide wa dide Dafidi
0: David
1: won o joba le baba ri
0: o
1: break record ni le baba e wa break record Samueli won se woli le baba ri o break record wa break record awon ipile keji
0: second foundation
1: awon ipile to ni aisan
0: foundation of sickness
1: there is a particular sickness that is fighting everybody everybody knows this is our sickness. Generational sickness. What when it's genetic?
0: They call it genetic.
1: I saw yeah.
0: That sickness.
1: Somebody be one back.
0: Once you are born in that household,
1: oh,
0: you must carry. It.
1: Mokbu,
0: I lift up the hand of the Lord.
1: Mokbu, I say, dile to alara.
0: Genetic sickness.
1: Be moshengba kuwa.
0: As I'm praying now,
1: cause shame.
0: Say loud, amen.
1: I saw yeah. Parents.
0: Now it is erased. Thank you, Father.
1: I say delay
0: that family sickness.
1: My yakadudia.
0: Hereditary.
1: See one boss says Seba Ben.
0: The same thing happened to the father.
1: Boss says Seba Ben.
0: To the mother.
1: Boss says Man say one le one.
0: To them, their family.
1: And me one no match.
0: I have that to covenant.
1: My jam we quish what you are jin.
0: The direction of
1: I have a leg.
0: In the name of Jesus.
1: I say your own issue.
0: Hey, man, that thing does not belong.
1: One way of Kua Makurina.
0: They were good with the cops.
1: Only can he be
0: the only child of the mother.
1: Don't forget.
0: Baba
1: now to cool.
0: The father was late.
1: But definitely,
0: definitely.
1: Oh, talk pa baba.
0: What killed the father?
1: Lower palm.
0: It's what killed the son also.
1: Oh, look, pada wa pa omo.
0: Came to kill the son.
1: Thank God, kok pada Jesus.
0: Thank God, they met Jesus.
1: Iye ni jo to ba ti gba Jesus.
0: After any time receive Jesus.
1: Ogbodo loruko yen gege bi lo isu agbara.
0: Use that name as a powerhouse.
1: Olododo sa won
0: be. You are just going to eat.
1: So awon to ba ni oruko Jesus.
0: Don't have the name of Jesus.
1: Only tu won sile.
0: He can deliver
1: them. Ko lowo ipile.
0: From that foundation.
1: But ogbodo lo.
0: But you need to use it.
1: Depend wi pe ko so pe enikeni to gba nikan.
0: Not just those.
1: Awon to gba agbara lo fun won.
0: Don't that be we get
1: them.
0: But only God that call upon the name of the Lord shall be saved.
1: Until you don't want that.
0: When you call upon
1: the Lord in ton lakoja,
0: be
1: Bartimaeus,
0: like Bartimaeus,
1: Tony Jesus,
0: son of David,
1: son of
0: David.
1: So any can to back
0: the name of the
1: Lord in ton lakoja, only a man
0: shall be saved.
1: So your deliverance is in your action, it's in your prayer. It's in the step that you must take. So I want to
0: know
1: what you are doing. Uncle,
0: my brother,
1: all of you struggle, right?
0: You keep struggling.
1: See, self for you a long.
0: Labor more than you want.
1: One kind of labor,
0: but never lift your father's
1: hand. And the country be military.
0: Someone wants to ask me.
1: Wally,
0: prophet,
1: kill all day.
0: Why day?
1: Dear, dear,
0: gradually,
1: Molo Yemi,
0: I say, I understand.
1: Lewa,
0: in our own
1: home, Taban Simi,
0: when we rise,
1: when we pay double,
0: they easily fall. Hey.
1: Inu isimi ni isubuwa.
0: The arrest that they are calling
1: me. Oni oni je ki ra yesimi for now.
0: I don't have time to rest.
1: Ni toro n to se won le wa yen. Mo ti break record.
0: I have broken that record.
1: Mi de gbodo pada sile mo. Mi gbodo pada seyin. Eyin kan o mo.
0: O
1: to n ba yin fa.
0: What fights you?
1: Oni e fi simi adua.
0: That's why you stop praying.
1: Oni tori eyi.
0: For this cause.
1: O ye ke eyan ma gbadua.
0: Always to pray.
1: Ni gbagbogbo.
0: Always.
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0: Thank you, Father.
1: Send one for one.
0: They get it to them.
1: We
0: pray. That
1: you Giasi.
0: Giasi.
1: Oh Lord, Baore.
0: You received an offering.
1: Lord, Namani.
0: From Naman.
1: Oh Baore.
0: You received an offering.
1: Oh, well, if you are Sadaile, one Lola.
0: Put that sickness in
1: the world. Well, that's your Nilo.
0: From today.
1: You are Giasi.
0: Giasi.
1: Your
0: house.
1: And one more.
0: Your children.
1: And Ramadoma.
0: All your grandchildren.
1: Woman near it.
0: Will be leprous.
1: It wasn't in his life
0: before,
1: but they placed it on him and they have said it with wrong prophecy that the children will hear it from him.
0: You should not serve it. That your body should not be a place of sickness.
1: You are God of blade, the barra reje.
0: You are
1: not using
0: the blade to destroy your body. You
1: are God of fiabere bagogba reje.
0: You are not using
1: your body with injections.
0: You ought to know
1: that Jesus
0: to you
1: is healer. Is our healer. Is our healer. Our deliverer. And so calibre.
0: We were descending.
1: Let's hear you okay.
0: From the mountain.
1: Near Kiti. Mo wa nu moto won pe sibi kan gbogbo won sukun baba authority egba wa egba wa e wo mo birin o ni cancer o ti fe ku ko le dide ko le soro o yi oju soke mo gbe omi bayi ni oruko oluwa mo dasi lenu mo dasi lori lase kase gbogbo re de wale nitori oruko oluwa ile so agbara olododo sawo be o si ri mo n gbadua fun o iwo to n gbo mi ni akoko e pe awon eyan wole o e invite gbogbo
0: eyan
1: e te wa social media e share fun gbogbo
0: eyan
1: sori ojo to ba ti mo
0: the day you know
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0: the day you know
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0: fun
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0: emi
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0: I
1: san lo gba gbogbo
0: e
1: o ti elomi je
0: what some people are
1: o nto ya ko je inu
0: I
1: san lo pari si se ki nlu ago se wa sa mi gbogbo I san to si o loni o bo lowo gbogbo I san to si o o bo lowo gbogbo aisan ninu ara ninu emi.

0: by to see that in the name of Jesus. So my wife say, you know,
1: that took that sickness. It
0: will like a
1: that foundation.
0: Oh, Lele, don't deep with marriage.
1: It did with your marriage.
0: Sorrow
1: let me tell you this, sir.
0: Marriage in your regulate your life.
1: That marriage will never regulate itself.
0: Until year by year.
1: Until you have understanding.
0: To bati jade lati le polygamy.
1: If you came from a polygamous home,
0: oh my, what's so good to adua?
1: Hey, you need to put extra effort in prayer.
0: Me nile login aluri.
1: I don't want to go deep on that.
0: But to ba makwento sele marriage.
1: You know that what's happening in your marriage?
0: Oti siyani kini?
1: Has happened to somebody?
0: Oti siyani keji?
1: Happened to the next person?
0: Oti dipile?
1: Then that become foundational.
0: And at that time, you must not rest.
1: Oh, God,
0: until you sit settled.
1: I've got over your dwell.
0: Now, in no marriage.
1: In marriage,
0: you go up a lot of wallets.
1: So many glories are buried.
0: Many
1: believe to it.
0: Nitoripe, no, the spiritual aspect.
1: They are not seeing the spiritual aspect.
0: They can only manage the place of their ego.
1: I have a better only one wall.
0: They will just take care of their ego. You can do that to me. I cannot. They don't know that it is story that want to repeat itself.
1: Oh, my God, send the trumpet to that record.
0: Oh, yes, true. All of you
1: that foundation is fed to your marriages.
0: Ekpai to sila. Yakabale moshadabala.
1: Do you know?
0: Nick Bog Boy back.
1: Always
0: see, but I woke up at the fed down.
1: If the man is about to fall,
0: I want more than target.
1: The children is the target of the enemy.
0: Hey. It is not both of you again. Enemy after those children. Because they know it takes corporate or corporation to train a glorious
1: child.
0: So tambati le wale.
1: So what they can come in.
0: Wa lo gbe itan wa.
1: They will not bring old stories.
0: Pe ko wa tun re so. Wa jalu mare.
1: They will fight the man.
0: Wa meji giji.
1: They will shake it.
0: Amo ye my heart broken.
1: And the two of you heart broken.
0: They will go through trauma.
1: Normal life. So
0: go through a lot of mess. A lot of things.
1: From
0: there,
1: I
0: want to go to Walopolo.
1: So this will give that idea. But
0: don't let him make the idea.
1: Bongbadua. I pray for
0: you. I want to go to your town to read that.
1: Marriage the enemy has not touched yet.
0: When is that your
1: Lord? Enemy will not overcome.
0: Lord, be aware.
1: Over your marriage.
0: Or town is that your
2: Lord? Praise the Lord. Hallelujah. Daddy Ekaso. Emi omo yi olu are mu lo ma to yin lati ibafo omo ijori afefe ni mi o sele pe ni last edition of crossover ta se ni April ni mo ti te so eri mi amo awon iro ti poju ti won fe gba eri won so won afi ni ama share data like ama so testimony wa later so o wa fun pe ni March mommy mi so ni pa program ori oke ogun ti won fe se ni ending of March so and she also even asked me to listen to the program before even going to the mountain so we download emi no wa bere si gbo program yen mi je bere si gbo program yen mo follow our program ko to di pe awa wa so okay ni ending of down march a crossover ti 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performance training wo afun awon ti won ba ki se dada and teyan ba le se poor performance training o likely ki oruko yen o lo appear in termination list so

Ẹ̀yin ọmọ ẹgbàá, àwọn òbí ẹ tí ò mọ kọ̀ndíṣàn tó wà, bọ́yọ̀.